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2: From the Provincial News Desk, I'm Judy Peters. Saskatchewan's seeding season is almost complete, with provincial crops around 97% planted. Reporter Scott Bolton compares the figure to previous weeks.
3: That's up from 93% last week, but still below the five-year average of 99%. Recent rainfall and excess moisture have slowed work in some areas, with the East Central region trailing at 90% complete. The West Central and Southwest regions are the most advanced at 99%. Most crops are developing at a normal pace, though excess moisture has left some fields behind schedule. Producers are now shifting their focus to herbicide applications and scouting for insects and disease.
2: A Gull Lake man was charged with multiple child exploitation-related offenses following a search warrant that was executed at a home on Tuesday. Here's Kirstie Hansen reporting from Swift Current.
4: 25-year-old Tyson Randy Goertz was charged with three counts, including possessing child sexual abuse and exploitation material and distributing child sexual abuse and exploitation material. Goertz made his first court appearance the same day and was released from custody on conditions. He's set to return to court in Swift Current on Monday afternoon. For Golden West Broadcasting, I'm Kirstie Hansen.
2: A new rest stop has opened near Moosomin for $3.1 million as a part of the province's work of putting in stops along Highway 1. Highways Minister Kim Gardner talked about the future plans stretching across the highway.
5: This is the first one. It's just completed this year, and we're looking to complete two more. The next one, Kindersley, on Highway 7. Along there with the truck weigh scale that we've got there. And then the next one after that would potentially be down on Highway 1 between the Alberta border and Swift Current.
2: The rest stop features two full washrooms along with parking space for multiple trucks. The Oxbow Co-op food store is back open after a major storm forced it to close for a week. Crews moved quickly to make repairs while staff handled cleanup and restocking. The store is now open, though some equipment still needs replacing. Here's Cameron McNabb, store manager of the Oxbow Co-op food store.
6: We lost a third of our membrane on the roof, so we had water coming into the store, and it did a lot of damage inside the store. We were without power for basically 2 days, and furnaces, air conditioners were all damaged.
2: The store is now open as staff continue working to fully restore operations for the community. And that's your provincial news.
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2: Scattered showers tonight and a low of 10. Tomorrow, occasional showers with a risk of a thunderstorm, a high of 18. On Tuesday, good chance of showers, 21 degrees, and then a cloudy sky for Wednesday with a high of 22. Current weather conditions can be found anytime on your Discover Humboldt app. I'm Judy Peters.
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2: Scattered showers tonight and a low of 10. Tomorrow, occasional showers with a risk of a thunderstorm, a high of 18. On Tuesday, good chance of showers, 21 degrees, and then a cloudy sky for Wednesday with a high of 22. Current weather conditions can be found anytime on your Discover Humboldt app. I'm Judy Peters.
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5: Scattered showers tonight and a low of 10. Tomorrow, occasional showers with a risk of a thunderstorm, a high of 18. On Tuesday, good chance of showers, 21 degrees, and then a cloudy sky for Wednesday with a high of 22. Current weather conditions can be found anytime on your Discover Humboldt app. I'm Judy Peters.
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9: Scattered showers tonight and a low of 10. Tomorrow, occasional showers with a risk of a thunderstorm, a high of 18. On Tuesday, good chance of showers, 21 degrees, and then a cloudy sky for Wednesday with a high of 22. Current weather conditions can be found anytime on your Discover Humboldt app. I'm Judy Peters.
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6: Scattered showers tonight and a low of 10. Tomorrow, occasional showers with a risk of a thunderstorm, a high of 18. On Tuesday, a good chance of showers, 21 degrees, and then a cloudy sky for Wednesday with a high of 22. Current weather conditions can be found anytime on your Discover Humboldt app. I'm Judy Peters.
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7: Scattered showers tonight and a low of 10. Tomorrow, occasional showers with a risk of a thunderstorm, a high of 18. On Tuesday, good chance of showers, 21 degrees, and then a cloudy sky for Wednesday with a high of 22. Current weather conditions can be found anytime on your Discover Humboldt app. I'm Judy Peters.
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4: Scattered showers tonight and a low of 10. Tomorrow, occasional showers with a risk of a thunderstorm, a high of 18. On Tuesday, good chance of showers, 21 degrees, and then a cloudy sky for Wednesday with a high of 22. Current weather conditions can be found anytime on your Discover Humboldt app. I'm Judy Peters.
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2: Scattered showers tonight and a low of 10. Tomorrow, occasional showers with a risk of a thunderstorm, a high of 18. On Tuesday, good chance of showers, 21 degrees, and then a cloudy sky for Wednesday with a high of 22. Current weather conditions can be found anytime on your Discover Humboldt app. I'm Judy Peters.
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3: Scattered showers tonight and a low of 10. Tomorrow, occasional showers with a risk of a thunderstorm, a high of 18. On Tuesday, good chance of showers, 21 degrees, and then a cloudy sky for Wednesday with a high of 22. Current weather conditions can be found anytime on your Discover Humboldt app. I'm Judy Peters.
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6: Scattered showers tonight and a low of 10. Tomorrow, occasional showers with a risk of a thunderstorm, a high of 18. On Tuesday, good chance of showers, 21 degrees, and then a cloudy sky for Wednesday with a high of 22. Current weather conditions can be found anytime on your Discover Humboldt app. I'm Judy Peters.
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1: Wish I could call you last night. 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I'm alone learning those lessons. 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
3: Scattered showers tonight and a low of 10. Tomorrow, occasional showers with a risk of a thunderstorm.

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2: Scattered showers tonight and a low of 10. Tomorrow, occasional showers with a risk of a thunderstorm, a high of 18. On Tuesday, good chance of showers, 21 degrees, and then a cloudy sky for Wednesday with a high of 22. Current weather conditions can be found anytime on your Discover Humboldt app. I'm Judy Peters.
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2: 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Saskatchewan remained one of Canada's top exporting provinces in 2025, according to the latest State of Trade report. The province recorded more than $43.7 billion in exports last year and ranked second in Canada for per capita exports. Saskatchewan products reached more than 160 countries worldwide. Trade and Export Development Minister Warren Kading says the province's economy remains strong despite global economic uncertainty. The report also found exports to markets outside Saskatchewan's three largest trading partners grew by more than 27% in 2025. Saskatchewan farmers wrapping up spring seeding with the latest provincial crop report showing 97% of acres now planted. That's slightly behind the 5- and 10-year average of 99% as rainfall and excess moisture delayed field work in some areas. However, producers made significant progress over the past week. The West Central and Southwest regions lead the province at 99% complete, while the Southeast and Northern regions have reached 98%. The East Central region remains the furthest behind at 90%. With seeding nearly finished, attention is shifting to crop development and spring in-crop spraying. Provincial officials say topsoil moisture conditions remain generally favorable thanks to recent rains, although some areas continue to deal with excess moisture. Producers are also reporting isolated crop damage from flooding, wind, and insect pressure. As crops continue to emerge across Saskatchewan, farmers will be hoping for warmer temperatures and timely rainfall to support growth through the remainder of June. Brooklyn Carberry says the success of her food business started with a simple idea and a willingness to act before having everything figured out. Carberry, creator of Brooks Beat Salsa, shared her story at the Sage Hill Community Futures annual general meeting on June 18th. She says the product began as a home canning project on a farm near Anaheim before growing into a business now sold in stores across the province.
3: I grew up gardening and canning with my mom and grandma and always had a love for preserving produce and understanding where my food really came from. My degree in agriculture played a role in that as well. I planted a big garden and started experimenting with recipes and finding as many ways as possible to preserve the produce. I was pickling lettuce, snap peas, garlic scapes, canning zucchini and pineapple juice, anything I could try.
2: She told attendees the journey is less about salsa and more about building something from an idea and learning along the way. The full story on Discover Humboldt. Saskatchewan is investing $1 million into short-line rail infrastructure for the 2026-27 year, supporting upgrades across rural rail networks. Wheatland Rail, which operates in the Cudworth and Waukaw area, will receive $45,000 as part of the program. The funding is part of the Short-Line Railway Improvement Program, a cost-sharing initiative between the province and private rail operators, bringing total investment up to $2 million. The money will go toward track rehabilitation, bridge maintenance, and rail crossing improvements. 14 short-line railways across Saskatchewan are receiving funding this year. When you see local news happening, tell us. 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
2: Big weekend for the East Central 18U AAA Red Sox with a pair of doubleheaders. 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Egypt's players danced on the field while their red-clad fans celebrated in the stands. The Pharaohs finally got their first World Cup win. Mohamed Salah scored the go-ahead goal, and Egypt went on to defeat New Zealand 3-1 on Sunday night. Meanwhile, Canada continues to prepare for its critical Group B decider against Switzerland that could put the red and white men's squad in a place they've never been before, the round of 32. That game Wednesday afternoon following their record-breaking 6-0 defeat of Qatar last week. Another edge-of-the-seat nail-biter served up by the Saskatchewan Rough Riders on Saturday as they survived a Calgary Stampeders surge in the late stages to pull off a wild 40-37 overtime win. At the end of the second overtime set, Tommy Stevens stepped up for the winning touchdown from in close to give breath back to Riders fans. It was the second CFL game in Alberta to require overtime Saturday after the Edmonton Elks got by the Montreal Alouettes 32-29. Wyndham Clark of Denver, Colorado wasn't at his best on Sunday, but a dominant showing through the first three rounds gave him enough of a lead to hold on for a victory at the U.S. Open at Shinnecock Hills yesterday. Clark captured his second U.S. Open title on Sunday after nearly squandering a 6-stroke lead in the final round before holding on for a 1-stroke victory.
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2: Showers continue today with a risk of a thunderstorm. Look for a high of 16. Tonight, more showers. Thunderstorm risk in the evening, low of 11. Thursday, cloudy skies, 70% chance of showers. Risk of an afternoon thunderstorm and 16 is your high. Sun breaks through on Wednesday with a high of 21. More sunshine on Thursday, 21 is your high, and sunny again on Friday with a high of 24. In Humboldt, it's 10 degrees. 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

0: Harry Styles with American Girls. Good morning. Sarah Miller here with you on 107.5 Bolts FM. Are you ready to get your day rolling? Well, it is 6:09 and we're looking for a high of 16 degrees today. Currently outside, it's definitely a little drizzly and a little gray out there. We're currently sitting at 10 degrees. We got quite a bit of rain overnight, and it looks like it's going to continue at least for today and then potentially coming back again once we hit the weekend. But overall, the rest of the week looking fairly nice. Coming up in the show today, we're going to talk about some events taking place, including that Monster Car Bingo tonight, a barbecue later this week for you, as well as a rib supper. It's also a kickoff to our Summer Sizzler weekend and the Living Skies Music Festival. That's all here in Humboldt. And if you're heading out to the Manitou area, it's the kickoff to their Busking Festival. Lots of great events taking place. The summer is officially here, and we're looking forward to all of the fun things that we can get up to. We'll also talk about some ways that you can win. We'll have our impossible trivia today and still taking your entries for the backyard barbecue for you and 16 of your friends, 15 of your friends. 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
11: 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Showers today with a risk of a thunderstorm, high of 16. Tonight showers, low of 11. Tuesday, cloudy, a 70% chance of showers and a thunderstorm risk with a high of 16. Wednesday, sunny and 21. Thursday, sunshine and 21. And on Friday, a high of 24. Once again, sunny skies.
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Benson Boone with Mystical Magical. Good morning. Sarah Miller here with you on 107.5 Bolt FM. I hope today treats you well. It is 6:16. We're looking for a high of 16 degrees today and some showers. A risk of a thunderstorm continuing. The Munster Car Bingo taking place this evening. I'll tell you more about it after this. It's Kygo and Selena Gomez. It Ain't Me. Keep it right here on 107.5 Bolt FM.

0: Kygo and Selena Gomez, It Ain't Me. Good morning from 107.5 Bolt FM. I'm Sarah Miller. I'm glad you're listening this morning. That Munster Car Bingo taking place this evening. If you haven't been to a car bingo, imagine playing bingo, but from the comfort of your car. It is an awesome way for communities to have fundraisers, and tonight you can head on out to Munster for their car bingo. It is taking place at the Munster Community Center parking lot, and you can also go sit inside if you'd prefer. Rain or shine, you can check it out. Gates are going to open at 6:15. The bingo starts at 6:45 sharp. Don't be late. All the proceeds are going to go to the Munster Community Center.
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1: 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Less than a year after joining the Watrous Canets, Jalissa Merrifield is already making a powerful impact in her community and encouraging other women to do the same. Merrifield says getting involved starts with taking that first step.
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1: She's helping lead major projects like the Watrous Spray Park while inspiring young women and moms to step into leadership roles and help shape the future of their communities. You can read the Her Voice feature and learn more about Jalissa online at Discover Humboldt. Saskatchewan remained one of Canada's top exporting provinces in 2025, according to the latest State of Trade report. The province recorded more than $43.7 billion in exports last year and ranked second in Canada for per capita exports. Saskatchewan products reached more than 160 countries worldwide. Trade and Export Development Minister Warren Kading says the province's economy remains strong despite global economic uncertainty. The report also found exports to markets outside Saskatchewan's three largest trading partners grew by more than 27% in 2025. Saskatchewan farmers wrapping up spring seeding with the latest provincial crop report showing 97% of acres now planted. That's slightly behind the 5- and 10-year average of 99% as rainfall and excess moisture delayed field work in some areas. However, producers made significant progress over the past week. The West Central and Southwest regions lead the province at 99% complete, while the Southeast and Northern regions have reached 98%. The East Central region remains the furthest behind at 90%. With seeding nearly finished, attention is shifting to crop development and spring in-crop spraying. Provincial officials say topsoil moisture conditions remain generally favorable thanks to recent rains, although some areas continue to deal with excess moisture. Producers are also reporting isolated crop damage from flooding, wind, and insect pressure. As crops continue to emerge across Saskatchewan, farmers will be hoping for warmer temperatures and timely rainfall to support growth through the remainder of June. Brooklyn Carberry says the success of her food business started with a simple idea and a willingness to act before having everything figured out. Carberry, creator of Brooks Beat Salsa, shared her story at the Sage Hill Community Futures annual general meeting on June 18th. She says the product began as a home canning project on a farm near Anaheim before growing into a business now sold in stores across the province.
3: I grew up gardening and canning with my mom and grandma and always had a love for preserving produce and understanding where my food really came from. My degree in agriculture played a role in that as well. I planted a big garden and started experimenting with recipes and finding as many ways as possible to preserve the produce. I was pickling lettuce, snap peas, garlic scapes, canning zucchini and pineapple juice, anything I could try.
1: She told attendees the journey is less about salsa and more about building something from an idea and learning along the way. The full story on Discover Humboldt. Saskatchewan is investing $1 million into short line rail infrastructure for the 2026-27 year, supporting upgrades across rural rail networks. Wheatland Rail, which operates in the Cudworth and Waukaw area, will receive $45,000 as part of the program. The funding is part of the Short Line Railway Improvement Program, a cost-sharing initiative between the province and private rail operators, bringing total investment up to $2 million. The money will go toward track rehabilitation, bridge maintenance, and rail crossing improvements. 14 short line railways across Saskatchewan are receiving funding this year. When you see local news happening, tell us. Click on Submit News at discoverhumboldt.com or the Discover Humboldt app.
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1: Big weekend for the East Central 18U AAA Red Sox with a pair of doubleheaders. On Saturday, the Red Sox headed into Zone 7 Sun Devils territory and picked up a pair of wins, 10-6 and 7-4. Then on Sunday, the Red Sox split a pair of games, dropping the opener to the Swift Current Argulaw 57 6-1, but bouncing back in the second with a 9-5 victory. The Sun Devils make a return to James Cordy Field on Wednesday the 24th for an evening matchup at 6:30 p.m. The full breakdown coming up on Discover Humboldt. Egypt's players danced on the field while their red-clad fans celebrated in the stands. The Pharaohs finally got their first World Cup win. Mohamed Salah scored the go-ahead goal and Egypt went on to defeat New Zealand 3-1 on Sunday night. Meanwhile, Canada continues to prepare for its critical Group B decider against Switzerland that could put the red and white men's squad in a place they've never been before, the round of 32. That game Wednesday afternoon following their record-breaking 6-0 defeat of Qatar last week. Another edge of the seat nail-biter served up by the Saskatchewan Roughriders on Saturday as they survived a Calgary Stampeders surge in the late stages to pull off a wild 40-37 overtime win. At the end of the second overtime set, Tommy Stevens stepped up for the winning touchdown from in close to give breath back to Riders fans. It was the second CFL game in Alberta to require overtime Saturday after the Edmonton Elks got by the Montreal Alouettes 32-29. Wyndham Clark of Denver, Colorado wasn't at his best on Sunday, but a dominant showing through the first three rounds gave him enough of a lead to hold on for a victory at the U.S. Open at Shinnecock Hills yesterday. Clark captured his second U.S. Open title on Sunday after nearly squandering a six-stroke lead in the final round before holding on for a one-stroke victory.
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1: Showers continue today with a risk of a thunderstorm. Look for a high of 16. Tonight, more showers. Thunderstorm risk in the evening, low of 11. Thursday, cloudy skies, 70% chance of showers. Risk of an afternoon thunderstorm and 16 is your high. Sun breaks through on Wednesday with a high of 21. More sunshine on Thursday, 21 is your high, and sunny again on Friday with a high of 24. In Humboldt, it's 10 degrees. In Watrous, it's 12. 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

0: Finger 11 with One Thing. Good morning. Sarah Miller here with you. Thanks for starting your day with me. A cool thing coming up this weekend. You know, I know it's Summer Sizzler weekend. I know it's Living Skies Music Festival. But something that the museum and gallery is doing, which I thought was pretty cool. They're going to be bringing out some old toys for you to check out. Jennifer Fitzpatrick joins us with some of those details.
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20: 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Showers today with the risk of a thunderstorm, high of 16. Tonight, showers, low of 11. Tuesday, cloudy, a 70% chance of showers and a thunderstorm risk with a high of 16. Wednesday, sunny and 21. Thursday, sunshine and 21. And on Friday, a high of 24. Once again, sunny skies.
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0: Preston Pablo, because I do rise and shine. Sarah Miller here with you. Thanks for joining me on your Monday. Summer has officially began, and hopefully the weather will turn nice. It always seems like we have rain for the beginning of the summer sizzler weekend, but fingers crossed this year we'll get some sunny skies. You'll start to see some of those things getting set up, including the Midway. We'll talk more about that coming up later on in the show. We're going to head on into your AgriFlash.
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2: 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For Wadras Canets volunteer Jalissa Merrifield, community building is about women coming together and getting things done. She says women play a critical role in driving projects forward, even when the work is challenging.
3: A lot of the stuff is physical that needs to get done, and that's usually a man's job. I hate to say it, but it's the truth. So it's nice to get the women together, get kind of like an empowerment thing going on, and get these projects completed fast and efficient for the community and surrounding communities as well.
2: Merrifield has been part of fast-moving fundraising efforts that helped move the Wadras Spray Park project from idea to reality, proving what's possible when women lead with purpose. You can read the full Her Voice feature and learn more about Jalissa online at discoverhumboldt.com. Farmers in the Humboldt area and across northern Saskatchewan are turning their attention from planting to crop management as seeding nears completion. The latest crop report shows the region is now 98% seeded, up from 92% just 1 week ago and in line with a five-year average. Most major crops are now in the ground. Spring wheat seeding is 99% complete. Canola has reached 98%, while field peas and durum are fully seeded. The recent rainfall helped replenish soil moisture across much of the region. The Hudson Bay area received up to 40 millimeters of rain during the reporting period, while the RM of Bain saw 29 millimeters. Despite the moisture, many crops are developing slightly behind normal for this time of year. More than half of oilseed crops and half of spring cereals are reported behind their usual growth stage, largely due to later seeding dates. Even so, producers say crop conditions remain mostly fair to good, with some fields rated excellent. As crops emerge and growth accelerates, farmers are now busy with in-crop spraying while monitoring for issues such as flea beetles, wind damage, and localized flooding. Agronomists say the next few weeks will be important as the Northeast crops work to catch up in development. A Saskatchewan entrepreneur says persistence and experimentation help turn a family recipe into a growing small business. Brooklyn Carberry, creator of Brooks Beet Salsa, told a recent community gathering that early challenges included adapting recipes for commercial production while maintaining the original flavor.
4: I came across this place called the Food Center in Saskatoon. I put in an online inquiry with them, inquiring about pH, testing, nutrition labels, shelf life, and so on. The Food Center ideally needed a few years of product and a fresh batch for accurate test results. I had 3 previous years of product sitting in my canning room.
2: A breakthrough came when she stopped trying to fit the product into a traditional salsa category. The business has since expanded into multiple retail locations across Saskatchewan, with Carberry crediting community markets, family support, and customer feedback for its rapid growth. More on Discover Humboldt. A new Saskatchewan Health Authority program is helping mental health and addictions clients reconnect with Indigenous culture as part of their recovery journey. The Indigenous Cultural Recovery Program was developed in partnership with Wanuskewin Heritage Park and is funded through a community health endowment grant from the Royal University Hospital Foundation. Participants in the first session spent 4 weeks cutting ribbon skirts and ribbon shirts. Recreation therapist Marg Petty says the program was inspired by clients who expressed a desire to strengthen their cultural identity. Additional sessions are planned and will include projects such as beading and medicine bags. More than a dozen Saskatchewan short-line railways are set to receive provincial funding aimed at improving infrastructure and supporting the province's export economy. Wheatland Rail is among the recipients, with $45,000 allocated for upgrades in the Cudworth and Waukar region. Other railways across the province will also receive funding for projects such as track repairs, bridge work, and improved safety at rail crossings. The Short Line Railway Improvement Program matches provincial funding with private investment, supporting rail lines that connect rural communities to major export corridors and help move Saskatchewan commodities to global markets. When you see local news happening, tell us. Click on Submit News at discoverhumboldt.com or the Discover Humboldt app.
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2: Big weekend for the East Central 18U AAA Red Sox with a pair of doubleheaders. On Saturday, the Red Sox headed into Zone 7 Sun Devils territory and picked up a pair of wins, 10-6 and 7-4. Then on Sunday, the Red Sox split a pair of games, dropping the opener to the Swift Current Argulaw 57 6-1, but bouncing back in the second with a 9-5 victory. The Sun Devils make a return to James Courtney Field on Wednesday the 24th for an evening matchup at 6:30 p.m. The full breakdown coming up on Discover Humboldt. Egypt's players danced on the field while their red-clad fans celebrated in the stands. The Pharaohs finally got their first World Cup win. Mohamed Salah scored the go-ahead goal and Egypt went on to defeat New Zealand 3-1 on Sunday night. Meanwhile, Canada continues to prepare for its critical Group B decider against Switzerland that could put the red and white men's squad in a place they've never been before, the round of 32. That game Wednesday afternoon following their record-breaking 6-0 defeat of Qatar last week. Another edge-of-the-seat nail-biter served up by the Saskatchewan Rough Riders on Saturday as they survived a Calgary Stampeders surge in the late stages to pull off a wild 40-37 overtime win. At the end of the second overtime set, Tommy Stevens stepped up for the winning touchdown from in close to give breath back to Riders fans. It was the second CFL game in Alberta to require overtime Saturday after the Edmonton Elks got by the Montreal Alouettes 32-29. Wyndham Clark of Denver, Colorado wasn't at his best on Sunday, but a dominant showing through the first three rounds gave him enough of a lead to hold on for a victory at the U.S. Open at Shinnecock Hills yesterday. Clark captured his second U.S. Open title on Sunday after nearly squandering a 6-stroke lead in the final round before holding on for a 1-stroke victory.
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2: Showers continue today with a risk of a thunderstorm. Look for a high of 16. Tonight, more showers. Thunderstorm risk in the evening, low of 11. Thursday, cloudy skies, 70% chance of showers. Risk of an afternoon thunderstorm and 16 is your high. Sun breaks through on Wednesday with a high of 21. More sunshine on Thursday. 21 is your high and sunny again on Friday with a high of 24. In Humboldt, it's 10 degrees. 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

0: Justin Bieber, that's Speed Demon. Sarah Miller here. It's 107.5 Bolt FM. Looking for a high of 16 degrees today. Some showers continuing. The summer reading program is looking to get launched to next week. So for all those kids that are interested in the summer reading program, Monday the 29th, you can join them from 11 until 2 for registration. You can start logging your reading minutes for your chance to win some awesome prizes and check out what events they have going on throughout the summer. Check it out online at discoverhumboldt.com in the community events section.
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2: 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Showers today with a risk of a thunderstorm, high of 16. Tonight, showers, low of 11. Tuesday, cloudy, a 70% chance of showers and a thunderstorm risk with a high of 16. Wednesday, sunny and 21. Thursday, sunshine and 21. And on Friday, a high of 24. Once again, sunny skies.
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Dua Lipa with Levitating. Good morning. Sarah Miller here with you on 107.5 Bolt FM. Ready to keep you company. A barbecue opportunity for you to support the St. Elizabeth Ladies Auxiliary. That's coming up tomorrow. I'll tell you when and where after this.

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1: Andy Grammer, honey, I'm good. Hello, good morning. Sarah Miller here with you on 107.5 Volt FM. I'm glad you're here. We're looking for a high of 16 degrees today and some showers continuing. The St. Elizabeth Ladies Auxiliary is hosting a barbecue at the Humboldt Co-op Food Store parking lot tomorrow, starting at 11 a.m. until 1 p.m. You can get a drink and a burger for $8, a double burger and a drink for $10, an ice cream sandwich for $1, and the proceeds are going to go towards the hospital for purchasing equipment. You can check it out online at discoverhumboldt.com. That is coming up tomorrow, starting at 11 at the Humboldt Co-op Food Store parking lot.
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1: 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For Wadras Canets volunteer Jalissa Merrifield, community building is about women coming together and getting things done. She says women play a critical role in driving projects forward, even when the work is challenging.
2: A lot of the stuff is physical that needs to get done, and that's usually a man's job. I hate to say it, but it's the truth. So it's nice to get the women together, get kind of like an empowerment thing going on, and get these projects completed fast and efficient for the community and surrounding communities as well.
1: Merrifield has been part of fast-moving fundraising efforts that helped move the Wadras Spray Park project from idea to reality, proving what's possible when women lead with purpose. You can read the full Her Voice feature and learn more about Jalissa online at discoverhumboldt.com. Farmers in the Humboldt area and across northern Saskatchewan are turning their attention from planting to crop management as seeding nears completion. The latest crop report shows the region is now 98% seeded, up from 92% just 1 week ago and in line with a five-year average. Most major crops are now in the ground. Spring wheat seeding is 99% complete. Canola has reached 98%, while field peas and durum are fully seeded. The recent rainfall helped replenish soil moisture across much of the region. The Hudson Bay area received up to 40 millimeters of rain during the reporting period, while the RM of Bain saw 29 millimeters. Despite the moisture, many crops are developing slightly behind normal for this time of year. More than half of oilseed crops and half of spring cereals are reported behind their usual growth stage, largely due to later seeding dates. Even so, producers say crop conditions remain mostly fair to good, with some fields rated excellent. As crops emerge and growth accelerates, farmers are now busy with in-crop spraying while monitoring for issues such as flea beetles, wind damage, and localized flooding. Agronomists say the next few weeks will be important as the Northeast crops work to catch up in development. A Saskatchewan entrepreneur says persistence and experimentation help turn a family recipe into a growing small business. Brooklyn Carberry, creator of Brooks Beet Salsa, told a recent community gathering that early challenges included adapting recipes for commercial production while maintaining the original flavor.
3: I came across this place called the Food Center in Saskatoon. I put in an online inquiry with them, inquiring about pH, testing, nutrition labels, shelf life, and so on. The Food Center ideally needed a few years of product and a fresh batch for accurate test results. I had 3 previous years of product sitting in my canning room.
1: A breakthrough came when she stopped trying to fit the product into a traditional salsa category. The business has since expanded into multiple retail locations across Saskatchewan, with Carberry crediting community markets, family support, and customer feedback for its rapid growth. More on Discover Humboldt. A new Saskatchewan Health Authority program is helping mental health and addictions clients reconnect with Indigenous culture as part of their recovery journey. The Indigenous Cultural Recovery Program was developed in partnership with Wanuskewin Heritage Park and is funded through a community health endowment grant from the Royal University Hospital Foundation. Participants in the first session spent 4 weeks cutting ribbon skirts and ribbon shirts. Recreation therapist Marg Petty says the program was inspired by clients who expressed a desire to strengthen their cultural identity. Additional sessions are planned and will include projects such as beading and medicine bags. More than a dozen Saskatchewan shortline railways are set to receive provincial funding aimed at improving infrastructure and supporting the province's export economy. Wheatland Rail is among the recipients, with $45,000 allocated for upgrades in the Cudworth and Waukau region. Other railways across the province will also receive funding for projects such as track repairs, bridge work, and improved safety at rail crossings. The Short Line Railway Improvement Program matches provincial funding with private investment, supporting rail lines that connect rural communities to major export corridors and help move Saskatchewan commodities to global markets. When you see local news happening, tell us. Click on Submit News at discoverhumboldt.com or the Discover Humboldt app.
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1: Big weekend for the East Central 18U AAA Red Sox with a pair of doubleheaders. On Saturday, the Red Sox headed into Zone 7 Sun Devils territory and picked up a pair of wins, 10-6 and 7-4. Then on Sunday, the Red Sox split a pair of games, dropping the opener to the Swift Current Argulaw 57 6-1, but bouncing back in the second with a 9-5 victory. The Sun Devils make a return to James Courtney Field on Wednesday the 24th for an evening matchup at 6:30 p.m. The full breakdown coming up on Discover Humboldt. Egypt's players danced on the field while their red-clad fans celebrated in the stands. The Pharaohs finally got their first World Cup win. Mohamed Salah scored the go-ahead goal and Egypt went on to defeat New Zealand 3-1 on Sunday night. Meanwhile, Canada continues to prepare for its critical Group B decider against Switzerland that could put the red and white men's squad in a place they've never been before, the round of 32. That game Wednesday afternoon following their record-breaking 6-0 defeat of Qatar last week. Another edge-of-the-seat nail-biter served up by the Saskatchewan Roughriders on Saturday as they survived a Calgary Stampeders surge in the late stages to pull off a wild 40-37 overtime win. At the end of the second overtime set, Tommy Stevens stepped up for the winning touchdown from in close to give breath back to Riders fans. It was the second CFL game in Alberta to require overtime Saturday after the Edmonton Elks got by the Montreal Alouettes 32-29. Wyndham Clark of Denver, Colorado wasn't at his best on Sunday, but a dominant showing through the first three rounds gave him enough of a lead to hold on for a victory at the U.S. Open at Shinnecock Hills yesterday. Clark captured his second U.S. Open title on Sunday after nearly squandering a six-stroke lead in the final round before holding on for a one-stroke victory.
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1: Showers continue today with a risk of a thunderstorm. Look for a high of 16. Tonight, more showers. Thunderstorm risk in the evening, low of 11. Thursday, cloudy skies, 70% chance of showers, risk of an afternoon thunderstorm, and 16 is your high. Sun breaks through on Wednesday with a high of 21. More sunshine on Thursday, 21 is your high, and sunny again on Friday with a high of 24. In Humboldt, it's 10 degrees. In Watrous, it's 12. 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

0: Loud Luxury, that's Body. I'm Sarah Miller. Thanks for joining me today. We're going to hop into your greeting zone.
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0: Birthdays, anniversaries, and engagement greetings on the air. Happy 28th birthday to Shaylin Ulrich. 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Hope you have a wonderful day, Shay. 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
10: 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Showers today with a risk of a thunderstorm, high of 16. Tonight, showers, low of 11. Tuesday, cloudy, a 70% chance of showers and a thunderstorm risk with a high of 16. Wednesday, sunny and 21. Thursday, sunshine and 21. And on Friday, a high of 24. Once again, sunny skies.
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Left.

0: That's Talk Time Machine. I'm Sarah Miller. Thanks for joining me. I hope you're having a great start to your week. It is Monday and a busy week it is, as it is the Summer Sizzler kickoff on this weekend, and then also the Living Skies Music Festival. If you're heading out to the Watchers area, you can join in on the Busking Festival as their kickoff is on Friday. So much to do, so many festivals, and so little time, so you're going to have to plan it out. You don't want to miss any of them. They're all going to be awesome.
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2: 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Less than a year after joining the Watrous Canets, Jalissa Merrifield is already making a powerful impact in her community and encouraging other women to do the same. Merrifield says getting involved starts with taking that first step.
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2: She's helping lead major projects like the Watrous Spray Park while inspiring young women and moms to step into leadership roles and help shape the future of their communities. 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Saskatchewan remained one of Canada's top exporting provinces in 2025, according to the latest State of Trade report. The province recorded more than $43.7 billion in exports last year and ranked second in Canada for per capita exports. Saskatchewan products reached more than 160 countries worldwide. Trade and Export Development Minister Warren Kading says the province's economy remains strong despite global economic uncertainty. The report also found exports to markets outside Saskatchewan's three largest trading partners grew by more than 27% in 2025. Saskatchewan farmers wrapping up spring seeding with the latest provincial crop report showing 97% of acres now planted. That's slightly behind the 5- and 10-year average of 99% as rainfall and excess moisture delayed field work in some areas. However, producers made significant progress over the past week. The West Central and Southwest regions lead the province at 99% complete, while the Southeast and Northern regions have reached 98%. The East Central region remains the furthest behind at 90%. With seeding nearly finished, attention is shifting to crop development and spring in-crop spraying. Provincial officials say topsoil moisture conditions remain generally favorable thanks to recent rains, although some areas continue to deal with excess moisture. Producers are also reporting isolated crop damage from flooding, wind, and insect pressure. As crops continue to emerge across Saskatchewan, farmers will be hoping for warmer temperatures and timely rainfall to support growth through the remainder of June. Brooklyn Carberry says the success of her food business started with a simple idea and a willingness to act before having everything figured out. Carberry, creator of Brooks Beat Salsa, shared her story at the Sage Hill Community Futures annual general meeting on June 18th. She says the product began as a home canning project on a farm near Anaheim before growing into a business now sold in stores across the province.
4: I grew up gardening and canning with my mom and grandma and always had a love for preserving produce and understanding where my food really came from. My degree in agriculture played a role in that as well. I planted a big garden and started experimenting with recipes and finding as many ways as possible to preserve the produce. I was pickling lettuce, snap peas, garlic scapes, canning zucchini and pineapple juice, anything I could try.
2: She told attendees the journey is less about salsa and more about building something from an idea and learning along the way. The full story on Discover Humboldt. Saskatchewan is investing $1 million into short-line rail infrastructure for the 2026-27 year, supporting upgrades across rural rail networks. Wheatland Rail, which operates in the Cudworth and Waukaw area, will receive $45,000 as part of the program. The funding is part of the Short-Line Railway Improvement Program, a cost-sharing initiative between the province and private rail operators, bringing total investment up to $2 million. The money will go toward track rehabilitation, bridge maintenance, and rail crossing improvements. 14 short-line railways across Saskatchewan are receiving funding this year. When you see local news happening, tell us. 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
2: Big weekend for the East Central 18U AAA Red Sox with a pair of doubleheaders. On Saturday, the Red Sox headed into Zone 7 Sun Devils territory and picked up a pair of wins, 10-6 and 7-4. Then on Sunday, the Red Sox split a pair of games, dropping the opener to the Swift Current Argulaw 57 6-1, but bouncing back in the second with a 9-5 victory. The Sun Devils make a return to James Cordy Field on Wednesday the 24th for an evening matchup at 6:30 p.m. The full breakdown coming up on Discover Humboldt. Egypt's players danced on the field while their red-clad fans celebrated in the stands. The Pharaohs finally got their first World Cup win. Mohamed Salah scored the go-ahead goal and Egypt went on to defeat New Zealand 3-1 on Sunday night. Meanwhile, Canada continues to prepare for its critical Group B decider against Switzerland that could put the red and white men's squad in a place they've never been before, the round of 32. That game Wednesday afternoon following their record-breaking 6-0 defeat of Qatar last week. Another edge-of-the-seat nail-biter served up by the Saskatchewan Roughriders on Saturday as they survived a Calgary Stampeders surge in the late stages to pull off a wild 40-37 overtime win. At the end of the second overtime set, Tommy Stevens stepped up for the winning touchdown from in close to give breath back to Riders fans. It was the second CFL game in Alberta to require overtime Saturday after the Edmonton Elks got by the Montreal Alouettes 32-29. Wyndham Clark of Denver, Colorado wasn't at his best on Sunday, but a dominant showing through the first three rounds gave him enough of a lead to hold on for a victory at the U.S. Open at Shinnecock Hills yesterday. Clark captured his second U.S. Open title on Sunday after nearly squandering a 6-stroke lead in the final round before holding on for a 1-stroke victory.
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2: Showers throughout the day and into the evening. Risk of thunderstorms. High of 16 today, low tonight of 11. On Tuesday, cloudy, a 70% chance of showers with a thunderstorm risk in the afternoon, high of 16. We'll see the sun break through on Wednesday with a high of 21. 21 and sunshine on Thursday and Friday, sunny with a high of 24. 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

0: Zara Larson with Midnight Sun. I'm Sarah Miller. Thanks for joining me. I hope you're having a fantastic start to your week. There is so much going on this week. Don't forget to get your tickets for the Munster Elks Rib Supper Takeaway Night on Wednesday. 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Always delicious food coming out of the Munster Elks. 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Tickets are almost all gone. 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
10: 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Showers today with the risk of a thunderstorm, high of 16. Tonight showers, low of 11. Tuesday, cloudy, a 70% chance of showers and a thunderstorm risk with a high of 16. Wednesday, sunny and 21. Thursday, sunshine and 21. And on Friday, a high of 24. Once again, sunny skies.
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Where is my husband? I'm Sarah Miller. Thanks for joining me. I hope you're enjoying your Monday. Graduation season, of course, is here. Lots of schools celebrating their grads already, and a couple of them left to go. There is going to be graduation ceremony for Punasai on June 25th, Anaheim and Cudworth on June 26th. You could check out the photos online at discoverhumboldt.com in our grad page. A big shout out to all the schools for sharing their photos, and congratulations to the graduates. We got some more music here for you. It's James Arthur and Say You Won't Let Go.

0: James Arthur and Say You Won't Let Go. I'm Sarah Miller. Thanks for joining me. 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
1: 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Less than a year after joining the Watrous Canets, Jalissa Merrifield is already making a powerful impact in her community and encouraging other women to do the same. Merrifield says getting involved starts with taking that first step.
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1: She's helping lead major projects like the Watrous Spray Park while inspiring young women and moms to step into leadership roles and help shape the future of their communities. You can read the Her Voice feature and learn more about Jalissa online at Discover Humboldt. Saskatchewan remained one of Canada's top exporting provinces in 2025, according to the latest State of Trade report. The province recorded more than $43.7 billion in exports last year and ranked second in Canada for per capita exports. Saskatchewan products reached more than 160 countries worldwide. Trade and Export Development Minister Warren Kading says the province's economy remains strong despite global economic uncertainty. The report also found exports to markets outside Saskatchewan's three largest trading partners grew by more than 27% in 2025. Saskatchewan farmers wrapping up spring seeding with the latest provincial crop report showing 97% of acres now planted. That's slightly behind the 5- and 10-year average of 99% as rainfall and excess moisture delayed field work in some areas. However, producers made significant progress over the past week. The West Central and Southwest regions lead the province at 99% complete, while the Southeast and Northern regions have reached 98%. The East Central region remains the furthest behind at 90%. With seeding nearly finished, attention is shifting to crop development and spring in-crop spraying. Provincial officials say topsoil moisture conditions remain generally favorable thanks to recent rains, although some areas continue to deal with excess moisture. Producers are also reporting isolated crop damage from flooding, wind, and insect pressure. As crops continue to emerge across Saskatchewan, farmers will be hoping for warmer temperatures and timely rainfall to support growth through the remainder of June. Brooklyn Carberry says the success of her food business started with a simple idea and a willingness to act before having everything figured out. Carberry, creator of Brooks Beat Salsa, shared her story at the Sage Hill Community Futures annual general meeting on June 18th. She says the product began as a home canning project on a farm near Anaheim before growing into a business now sold in stores across the province.
3: I grew up gardening and canning with my mom and grandma and always had a love for preserving produce and understanding where my food really came from. My degree in agriculture played a role in that as well. I planted a big garden and started experimenting with recipes and finding as many ways as possible to preserve the produce. I was pickling lettuce, snap peas, garlic scapes, canning zucchini and pineapple juice, anything I could try.
1: She told attendees the journey is less about salsa and more about building something from an idea and learning along the way. The full story on Discover Humboldt. Saskatchewan is investing $1 million into short-line rail infrastructure for the 2026-27 year, supporting upgrades across rural rail networks. Wheatland Rail, which operates in the Cudworth and Waukaw area, will receive $45,000 as part of the program. The funding is part of the Short Line Railway Improvement Program, a cost-sharing initiative between the province and private rail operators, bringing total investment up to $2 million. The money will go toward track rehabilitation, bridge maintenance, and rail crossing improvements. 14 short line railways across Saskatchewan are receiving funding this year. When you see local news happening, tell us. Click on Submit News at discoverhumboldt.com or the Discover Humboldt app.
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1: Big weekend for the East Central 18U AAA Red Sox with a pair of doubleheaders. On Saturday, the Red Sox headed into Zone 7 Sun Devils territory and picked up a pair of wins, 10-6 and 7-4. Then on Sunday, the Red Sox split a pair of games, dropping the opener to the Swift Current Argulaw 57s 6-1, but bouncing back in the second with a 9-5 victory. The Sun Devils make a return to James Courtney Field on Wednesday the 24th for an evening matchup at 6:30 p.m. The full breakdown coming up on Discover Humboldt. Egypt's players danced on the field while their red-clad fans celebrated in the stands. The Pharaohs finally got their first World Cup win. Mohamed Salah scored the go-ahead goal, and Egypt went on to defeat New Zealand 3-1 on Sunday night. Meanwhile, Canada continues to prepare for its critical Group B decider against Switzerland that could put the red and white men's squad in a place they've never been before, the round of 32. That game Wednesday afternoon following their record-breaking 6-0 defeat of Qatar last week. Another edge-of-the-seat nail-biter served up by the Saskatchewan Rough Riders on Saturday as they survived a Calgary Stampeders surge in the late stages to pull off a wild 40-37 overtime win. At the end of the second overtime set, Tommy Stevens stepped up for the winning touchdown from in close to give breath back to Riders fans. It was the second CFL game in Alberta to require overtime Saturday after the Edmonton Elks got by the Montreal Alouettes 32-29. Wyndham Clark of Denver, Colorado wasn't at his best on Sunday, but a dominant showing through the first three rounds gave him enough of a lead to hold on for a victory at the U.S. Open at Shinnecock Hills yesterday. Clark captured his second U.S. Open title on Sunday after nearly squandering a six-stroke lead in the final round before holding on for a one-stroke victory.
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1: Showers throughout the day and into the evening. Risk of thunderstorms. High of 16 today, low tonight of 11. On Tuesday, cloudy, a 70% chance of showers with a thunderstorm risk in the afternoon, high of 16. We'll see the sun break through on Wednesday with a high of 21. 21 and sunshine on Thursday and Friday, sunny with a high of 24. 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

0: The weekend in Heartless. I'm Sarah Miller. Thanks for joining me. The Summer Sizzler weekend is approaching. Are you going to be heading on out? Well, if you're looking for a list of things you can do, starting on Thursday night, Arts Humboldt is having their Summer Sizzler kickoff barbecue and concert. It is going to be taking place at the Civic Park gazebo, and all the proceeds will support the Arts Humboldt group. Barbecue at 5:30, music at 6. 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Then, the following couple of days, of course, the Summer Sizzler is here. We have the big Living Skies Music Festival. 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All of those details can be found online at discoverhumboldt.com.
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13: 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Showers today with a risk of a thunderstorm, high of 16. Tonight, showers, low of 11. Tuesday, cloudy, a 70% chance of showers and a thunderstorm risk with a high of 16. Wednesday, sunny and 21. Thursday, sunshine and 21. And on Friday, a high of 24. Once again, sunny skies.
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That's Dracula. Good morning from 107.5 Bolts FM. I'm Sarah Miller. Glad you could hang out with me this morning. We're looking for a high of 16 degrees, a chance of some more showers continuing throughout the day, and maybe even a thunderstorm. This weekend, Manitou Busking Festival kicks off. I'll tell you more about it after this. It's Alex Port and Kissing You. Keep it here on Bolts FM.

0: Oxport. That's kissing you. Good morning. Sarah Miller here with you on 107.5 Bolt FM. Thanks for starting your day with us and looking forward to the rest of the week. Lots of things taking place. This weekend is the kickoff to the Manitou Beach Busking Festival. On Thursday, June 25th, the patio at Manitou Springs Resort will have some new entertainment. It is a free admission as there's lots of performers. Throughout the week and into your weekend, for 2 weeks, you can go and check out some great music. Thursday at Manitou Springs Patio. Friday, there is the El Prado stage. Saturday, Little Manitou Art Gallery. Friday, Danceland. And Saturday, July 4th, Little Manitou Art Gallery. So for 2 weeks, you can check out some great music. And there's even some workshops and people just around the area playing music. So check it out online, discoverhumboldt.com, and go and see some awesome musicians and throw some tips in their hat.
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2: Another couple of days of unsettled weather will be occurring across Saskatchewan, including periods of rain, a few rumbles of thunder, and some mild to cool temperatures. I'm meteorologist Drew Lerner for the Golden West Radio Network. Only the southwest corner of the province will likely escape precipitation over the next day or two. We do expect showers to occur in most other areas, and some of the rain will be still moderate to localized, heavy perhaps. We're going to see most of this precipitation of significance occurring from the North Battleford and Cold Lake, Meadow Lake areas down towards Wynyard and passing through Humboldt and on its way into the Yorkton, Melville areas and possibly farther south into Estevan and Weyburn. These areas will see 5 to 15 millimeters of rain easily. There'll be some 15 to 20 millimeter amounts, and it looks like the precipitation will finally wind down a little bit as we get into Tuesday night and into early on Wednesday. But with that said, it's not going to be perfectly dry. And we do expect to see a little bit of sunshine to appear during midweek this week. I don't know that it's going to help a whole lot, but we will see the temperatures warm up in response. Temperatures will get more into the lower and a few middle 20s during that time period. But with all the moisture we've had around, we're going to have high relative humidity. And something else to keep in mind, a much larger storm system is still advertised by some of the computer forecast models that today coming into the U.S. Pacific Northwest and would likely work its way right into the heart of Saskatchewan as we get out towards the latter part of this week. This would be a huge Montana low pressure system, and you know that that usually comes with an abundance of moisture. A close watch on this storm system will be warranted. In the meantime, we are expecting the temperatures to be mildish today. Temperatures be in the middle and upper teens, coolest under the greatest rainfall. And we expect to see the temperatures rebound, like I said, to the lower and middle 20s as we get into a little partial sunshine during midweek. That new storm system will begin to push into the region as we get out towards Friday, late Friday, going into the weekend. And it will bring our temperatures back down to the upper teens. Our nighttime lows are still expected to be mostly double digits, but a few upper single digit readings will occur as well. For the Golden West Radio Network, I'm meteorologist Drew Lerner.
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4: 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For Wadras Canets volunteer Jalissa Merrifield, community building is about women coming together and getting things done. She says women play a critical role in driving projects forward, even when the work is challenging.
5: A lot of the stuff is physical that needs to get done, and that's usually a man's job. I hate to say it, but it's the truth. So it's nice to get the women together, get kind of like an empowerment thing going on, and get these projects completed fast and efficient for the community and surrounding communities as well.
4: Merrifield has been part of fast-moving fundraising efforts that helped move the Watrous Spray Park project from idea to reality, proving what's possible when women lead with purpose. You can read the full Her Voice feature and learn more about Jalissa online at discoverhumboldt.com. Farmers in the Humboldt area and across northern Saskatchewan are turning their attention from planting to crop management as seeding nears completion. The latest crop report shows the region is now 98% seeded, up from 92% just 1 week ago and in line with a five-year average. Most major crops are now in the ground. Spring wheat seeding is 99% complete. Canola has reached 98%, while field peas and durum are fully seeded. The recent rainfall helped replenish soil moisture across much of the region. The Hudson Bay area received up to 40 millimeters of rain during the reporting period, while the RM of Bain saw 29 millimeters. Despite the moisture, many crops are developing slightly behind normal for this time of year. More than half of oilseed crops and half of spring cereals are reported behind their usual growth stage, largely due to later seeding dates. Even so, producers say crop conditions remain mostly fair to good, with some fields rated excellent. As crops emerge and growth accelerates, farmers are now busy with in-crop spraying while monitoring for issues such as flea beetles, wind damage, and localized flooding. Agronomists say the next few weeks will be important as the Northeast crops work to catch up in development. A Saskatchewan entrepreneur says persistence and experimentation helped turn a family recipe into a growing small business. Brooklyn Carberry, creator of Brooks Beet Salsa, told a recent community gathering that early challenges included adapting recipes for commercial production while maintaining the original flavor.
6: I came across this place called the Food Center in Saskatoon. I put in an online inquiry with them, inquiring about pH, testing, nutrition labels, shelf life, and so on. The Food Center ideally needed a few years of product and a fresh batch for accurate test results. I had 3 previous years of product sitting in my canning room.
4: A breakthrough came when she stopped trying to fit the product into a traditional salsa category. The business has since expanded into multiple retail locations across Saskatchewan, with Carberry crediting community markets, family support, and customer feedback for its rapid growth. 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A new Saskatchewan Health Authority program is helping mental health and addictions clients reconnect with Indigenous culture as part of their recovery journey. The Indigenous Cultural Recovery Program was developed in partnership with Wanuskewin Heritage Park and is funded through a community health endowment grant from the Royal University Hospital Foundation. Participants in the first session spent 4 weeks cutting ribbon skirts and ribbon shirts. Recreation therapist Marg Petty says the program was inspired by clients who expressed a desire to strengthen their cultural identity. Additional sessions are planned and will include projects such as beading and medicine bags. More than a dozen Saskatchewan short-line railways are set to receive provincial funding aimed at improving infrastructure and supporting the province's export economy. Wheatland Rail is among the recipients, with $45,000 allocated for upgrades in the Cudworth and Waukau region. Other railways across the province will also receive funding for projects such as track repairs, bridge work, and improved safety at rail crossings. The Short Line Railway Improvement Program matches provincial funding with private investment, supporting rail lines that connect rural communities to major export corridors and help move Saskatchewan commodities to global markets. When you see local news happening, tell us. Click on Submit News at discoverhumboldt.com or the Discover Humboldt app.
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4: Big weekend for the East Central 18U AAA Red Sox with a pair of doubleheaders. On Saturday, the Red Sox headed into Zone 7 Sun Devils territory and picked up a pair of wins, 10-6 and 7-4. Then on Sunday, the Red Sox split a pair of games, dropping the opener to the Swift Current Argulaw 57 6-1, but bouncing back in the second with a 9-5 victory. The Sun Devils make a return to James Cordy Field on Wednesday the 24th for an evening matchup at 6:30 p.m. The full breakdown coming up on Discover Humboldt. Egypt's players danced on the field while their red-clad fans celebrated in the stands. The Pharaohs finally got their first World Cup win. Mohamed Salah scored the go-ahead goal and Egypt went on to defeat New Zealand 3-1 on Sunday night. Meanwhile, Canada continues to prepare for its critical Group B decider against Switzerland that could put the red and white men's squad in a place they've never been before, the round of 32. That game Wednesday afternoon following their record-breaking 6-0 defeat of Qatar last week. Another edge-of-the-seat nail-biter served up by the Saskatchewan Roughriders on Saturday as they survived a Calgary Stampeders surge in the late stages to pull off a wild 40-37 overtime win. At the end of the second overtime set, Tommy Stevens stepped up for the winning touchdown from in close to give breath back to Riders fans. It was the second CFL game in Alberta to require overtime Saturday after the Edmonton Elks got by the Montreal Alouettes 32-29. Wyndham Clark of Denver, Colorado wasn't at his best on Sunday, but a dominant showing through the first three rounds gave him enough of a lead to hold on for a victory at the U.S. Open at Shinnecock Hills yesterday. Clark captured his second U.S. Open title on Sunday after nearly squandering a six-stroke lead in the final round before holding on for a one-stroke victory.
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4: Showers throughout the day and into the evening. Risk of thunderstorms. High of 16 today, low tonight of 11. On Tuesday, cloudy, a 70% chance of showers with a thunderstorm risk in the afternoon. High of 16. We'll see the sun break through on Wednesday with a high of 21. 21 and sunshine on Thursday and Friday, sunny with a high of 24. 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

0: 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Showers today with a risk of a thunderstorm, high of 16. Tonight, showers, low of 11. Tuesday, cloudy, a 70% chance of showers and a thunderstorm risk with a high of 16. Wednesday, sunny and 21. Thursday, sunshine and 21. And on Friday, a high of 24. Once again, sunny skies.
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13: 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Showers today with a risk of a thunderstorm, high of 16. Tonight, showers, low of 11. Tuesday, cloudy, a 70% chance of showers and a thunderstorm risk with a high of 16. Wednesday, sunny and 21. Thursday, sunshine and 21. And on Friday, a high of 24. Once again, sunny skies.
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2: 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Less than a year after joining the Watrous Canets, Jalissa Merrifield is already making a powerful impact in her community and encouraging other women to do the same. Merrifield says getting involved starts with taking that first step.
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2: She's helping lead major projects like the Watrous Spray Park while inspiring young women and moms to step into leadership roles and help shape the future of their communities. You can read the Her Voice feature and learn more about Jalissa online at Discover Humboldt. Saskatchewan remained one of Canada's top exporting provinces in 2025, according to the latest State of Trade report. The province recorded more than $43.7 billion in exports last year and ranked second in Canada for per capita exports. Saskatchewan products reached more than 160 countries worldwide. Trade and Export Development Minister Warren Kading says the province's economy remains strong despite global economic uncertainty. The report also found exports to markets outside Saskatchewan's three largest trading partners grew by more than 27% in 2025. Saskatchewan farmers wrapping up spring seeding with the latest provincial crop report showing 97% of acres now planted. That's slightly behind the 5- and 10-year average of 99% as rainfall and excess moisture delayed field work in some areas. However, producers made significant progress over the past week. The West Central and Southwest regions lead the province at 99% complete, while the Southeast and Northern regions have reached 98%. The East Central region remains the furthest behind at 90%. With seeding nearly finished, attention is shifting to crop development and spring in-crop spraying. Provincial officials say topsoil moisture conditions remain generally favorable thanks to recent rains, although some areas continue to deal with excess moisture. Producers are also reporting isolated crop damage from flooding, wind, and insect pressure. As crops continue to emerge across Saskatchewan, farmers will be hoping for warmer temperatures and timely rainfall to support growth through the remainder of June. Brooklyn Carberry says the success of her food business started with a simple idea and a willingness to act before having everything figured out. Carberry, creator of Brooks Beat Salsa, shared her story at the Sage Hill Community Futures Annual General Meeting on June 18th. She says the product began as a home canning project on a farm near Anaheim before growing into a business now sold in stores across the province.
4: I grew up gardening and canning with my mom and grandma and always had a love for preserving produce and understanding where my food really came from. My degree in agriculture played a role in that as well. I planted a big garden and started experimenting with recipes and finding as many ways as possible to preserve the produce. I was pickling lettuce, snap peas, garlic scapes, canning zucchini and pineapple juice, anything I could try.
2: She told attendees the journey is less about salsa and more about building something from an idea and learning along the way. The full story on Discover Humboldt. Saskatchewan is investing $1 million into short-line rail infrastructure for the 2026-27 year, supporting upgrades across rural rail networks. Wheatland Rail, which operates in the Cudworth and Waukaw area, will receive $45,000 as part of the program. The funding is part of the Short-Line Railway Improvement Program, a cost-sharing initiative between the province and private rail operators, bringing total investment up to $2 million. The money will go toward track rehabilitation, bridge maintenance, and rail crossing improvements. 14 short-line railways across Saskatchewan are receiving funding this year. When you see local news happening, tell us. Click on Submit News at discoverhumboldt.com or the Discover Humboldt app.
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2: Big weekend for the East Central. 18U AAA Red Sox with a pair of doubleheaders. On Saturday, the Red Sox headed into Zone 7 Sun Devils territory and picked up a pair of wins, 10-6 and 7-4. Then on Sunday, the Red Sox split a pair of games, dropping the opener to the Swift Current Argulaw 57 6-1, but bouncing back in the second with a 9-5 victory. The Sun Devils make a return to James Cordy Field on Wednesday the 24th for an evening matchup at 6:30 p.m. The full breakdown coming up on Discover Humboldt. Egypt's players danced on the field while their red-clad fans celebrated in the stands. The Pharaohs finally got their first World Cup win. Mohamed Salah scored the go-ahead goal and Egypt went on to defeat New Zealand 3-1 on Sunday night. Meanwhile, Canada continues to prepare for its critical Group B decider against Switzerland that could put the red and white men's squad in a place they've never been before, the round of 32. That game Wednesday afternoon following their record-breaking 6-0 defeat of Qatar last week. Another edge-of-the-seat nail-biter served up by the Saskatchewan Roughriders on Saturday as they survived a Calgary Stampeders surge in the late stages to pull off a wild 40-37 overtime win. At the end of the second overtime set, Tommy Stevens stepped up for the winning touchdown from in close to give breath back to Riders fans. It was the second CFL game in Alberta to require overtime Saturday after the Edmonton Elks got by the Montreal Alouettes 32-29. Wyndham Clark of Denver, Colorado wasn't at his best on Sunday, but a dominant showing through the first three rounds gave him enough of a lead to hold on for a victory at the U.S. Open at Shinnecock Hills yesterday. Clark captured his second U.S. Open title on Sunday after nearly squandering a 6-stroke lead in the final round before holding on for a 1-stroke victory.
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2: Showers throughout the day and into the evening. Risk of thunderstorms. High of 16 today, low tonight of 11. On Tuesday, cloudy, a 70% chance of showers with a thunderstorm risk in the afternoon, high of 16. We'll see the sun break through on Wednesday with a high of 21. 21 and sunshine on Thursday and Friday, sunny with a high of 24. 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
2: 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Showers today with a risk of a thunderstorm, high of 16. Tonight showers, low of 11. Tuesday cloudy, a 70% chance of showers and a thunderstorm risk with a high of 16. Wednesday sunny and 21. Thursday sunshine and 21. And on Friday a high of 24. Once again, sunny skies.
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11: 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Showers today with a risk of a thunderstorm, high of 16. Tonight, showers, low of 11. Tuesday, cloudy, a 70% chance of showers and a thunderstorm risk with a high of 16. Wednesday, sunny and 21. Thursday, sunshine and 21. And on Friday, a high of 24. Once again, sunny skies.
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2: 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For Wadras Canets volunteer Jalissa Merrifield, community building is about women coming together and getting things done. She says women play a critical role in driving projects forward, even when the work is challenging.
3: A lot of the stuff is physical that needs to get done, and that's usually a man's job. I hate to say it, but it's the truth. So it's nice to get the women together, get kind of like an empowerment thing going on, and get these projects completed fast and efficient for the community and surrounding communities as well.
2: Merrifield has been part of fast-moving fundraising efforts that helped move the Wadras Spray Park project from idea to reality, proving what's possible when women lead with purpose. You can read the full Her Voice feature and learn more about Jalissa online at discoverhumboldt.com. Farmers in the Humboldt area and across northern Saskatchewan are turning their attention from planting to crop management as seeding nears completion. The latest crop report shows the region is now 98% seeded, up from 92% just 1 week ago and in line with a five-year average. Most major crops are now in the ground. Spring wheat seeding is 99% complete. Canola has reached 98%, while field peas and durum are fully seeded. The recent rainfall helped replenish soil moisture across much of the region. The Hudson Bay area received up to 40 millimeters of rain during the reporting period, while the RM of Bain saw 29 millimeters. Despite the moisture, many crops are developing slightly behind normal for this time of year. More than half of oilseed crops and half of spring cereals are reported behind their usual growth stage, largely due to later seeding dates. Even so, producers say crop conditions remain mostly fair to good, with some fields rated excellent. As crops emerge and growth accelerates, farmers are now busy with in-crop spraying while monitoring for issues such as flea beetles, wind damage, and localized flooding. Agronomists say the next few weeks will be important as the Northeast crops work to catch up in development. A Saskatchewan entrepreneur says persistence and experimentation help turn a family recipe into a growing small business. Brooklyn Carberry, creator of Brooks Beet Salsa, told a recent community gathering that early challenges included adapting recipes for commercial production while maintaining the original flavor.
4: I came across this place called the Food Center in Saskatoon. I put in an online inquiry with them, inquiring about pH, testing, nutrition labels, shelf life, and so on. The food center ideally needed a few years of product and a fresh batch for accurate test results. I had 3 previous years of product sitting in my canning room.
2: A breakthrough came when she stopped trying to fit the product into a traditional salsa category. The business has since expanded into multiple retail locations across Saskatchewan, with Carberry crediting community markets, family support, and customer feedback for its rapid growth. More on Discover Humboldt. A new Saskatchewan Health Authority program is helping mental health and addictions clients reconnect with Indigenous culture as part of their recovery journey. The Indigenous Cultural Recovery Program was developed in partnership with Wanuskewin Heritage Park and is funded through a community health endowment grant from the Royal University Hospital Foundation. Participants in the first session spent 4 weeks cutting ribbon skirts and ribbon shirts. Recreation therapist Marg Petty says the program was inspired by clients who expressed a desire to strengthen their cultural identity. Additional sessions are planned and will include projects such as beading and medicine bags. More than a dozen Saskatchewan short-line railways are set to receive provincial funding aimed at improving infrastructure and supporting the province's export economy. Wheatland Rail is among the recipients, with $45,000 allocated for upgrades in the Cudworth and Waukau region. Other railways across the province will also receive funding for projects such as track repairs, bridge work, and improved safety at rail crossings. The Short Line Railway Improvement Program matches provincial funding with private investment, supporting rail lines that connect rural communities to major export corridors and help move Saskatchewan commodities to global markets. When you see local news happening, tell us. Click on Submit News at discoverhumboldt.com or the Discover Humboldt app.
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2: Big weekend for the East Central 18U AAA Red Sox with a pair of doubleheaders. On Saturday, the Red Sox headed into Zone 7 Sun Devils territory and picked up a pair of wins, 10-6 and 7-4. Then on Sunday, the Red Sox split a pair of games, dropping the opener to the Swift Current Argulaw 57 6-1, but bouncing back in the second with a 9-5 victory. The Sun Devils make a return to James Courtney Field on Wednesday the 24th for an evening matchup at 6:30 p.m. The full breakdown coming up on Discover Humboldt. Egypt's players danced on the field while their red-clad fans celebrated in the stands. The Pharaohs finally got their first World Cup win. Mohamed Salah scored the go-ahead goal and Egypt went on to defeat New Zealand 3-1 on Sunday night. Meanwhile, Canada continues to prepare for its critical Group B decider against Switzerland that could put the red and white men's squad in a place they've never been before, the round of 32. That game Wednesday afternoon following their record-breaking 6-0 defeat of Qatar last week. Another edge of the seat nail-biter served up by the Saskatchewan Rough Riders on Saturday as they survived a Calgary Stampeders surge in the late stages to pull off a wild 40-37 overtime win. At the end of the second overtime set, Tommy Stevens stepped up for the winning touchdown from in close to give breath back to Riders fans. It was the second CFL game in Alberta to require overtime Saturday after the Edmonton Elks got by the Montreal Alouettes 32-29. Wyndham Clark of Denver, Colorado wasn't at his best on Sunday, but a dominant showing through the first three rounds gave him enough of a lead to hold on for a victory at the U.S. Open at Shinnecock Hills yesterday. Clark captured his second U.S. Open title on Sunday after nearly squandering a six-stroke lead in the final round before holding on for a one-stroke victory.
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2: Showers throughout the day and into the evening. Risk of thunderstorms. High of 16 today, low tonight of 11. On Tuesday, cloudy, a 70% chance of showers with a thunderstorm risk in the afternoon. High of 16. We'll see the sun break through on Wednesday with a high of 21. 21 and sunshine on Thursday and Friday, sunny with a high of 24. 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
11: 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Showers today with the risk of a thunderstorm, high of 16. Tonight showers, low of 11. Tuesday, cloudy, a 70% chance of showers and a thunderstorm risk with a high of 16. Wednesday, sunny and 21. Thursday, sunshine and 21. And on Friday, a high of 24. Once again, sunny skies.
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14: 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Showers today with a risk of a thunderstorm, high of 16. Tonight, showers, low of 11. Tuesday, cloudy, a 70% chance of showers and a thunderstorm risk with a high of 16. Wednesday, sunny and 21. Thursday, sunshine and 21. And on Friday, a high of 24. Once again, sunny skies.
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1: 2026 is the International Year of the Woman Farmer. For the month of June, Canada Beef is recognizing Saskatchewan rancher Carla Hicks. Carla and Jason operate Bluestone Stock Farm in the Missouri Coteau at Mortlach. For Hicks, ranchers are more than food producers. They are stewards of the land, carefully managing grazing to support wildlife, protect water, and maintain healthy ecosystems, all while producing high-quality protein.
2: We use tame grasses through the spring, and then we always rotate into our native grasses into the late fall and stockpile grass for winter grazing as well, as long as the winter allows for it. It's been a difficult thing hanging on to this native grass, as we've seen cash crops far exceed not just commodity prices and ROI from land. Saving our native grasslands really is an important part of the world and world food security.
1: 2026 has also been declared the International Year of Rangelands and Pastoralists for Golden West. I'm Glendale Allen Vossler.
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2: 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Less than a year after joining the Watrous Canets, Jalissa Merrifield is already making a powerful impact in her community and encouraging other women to do the same. Merrifield says getting involved starts with taking that first step.
3: Get out of your comfort zone, put yourself out there, and just make your mark. Life is too short. 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
2: She's helping lead major projects like the Watrous Spray Park while inspiring young women and moms to step into leadership roles and help shape the future of their communities. You can read the Her Voice feature and learn more about Jalissa online at Discover Humboldt. Saskatchewan remained one of Canada's top exporting provinces in 2025, according to the latest State of Trade report. The province recorded more than $43.7 billion in exports last year and ranked second in Canada for per capita exports. Saskatchewan products reached more than 160 countries worldwide. Trade and Export Development Minister Warren Kading says the province's economy remains strong despite global economic uncertainty. The report also found exports to markets outside Saskatchewan's three largest trading partners grew by more than 27% in 2025. Saskatchewan farmers wrapping up spring seeding with the latest provincial crop report showing 97% of acres now planted. That's slightly behind the 5- and 10-year average of 99% as rainfall and excess moisture delayed field work in some areas. However, producers made significant progress over the past week. The West Central and Southwest regions lead the province at 99% complete, while the Southeast and Northern regions have reached 98%. The East Central region remains the furthest behind at 90%. With seeding nearly finished, attention is shifting to crop development and spring in-crop spraying. Provincial officials say topsoil moisture conditions remain generally favorable thanks to recent rains, although some areas continue to deal with excess moisture. Producers are also reporting isolated crop damage from flooding, wind, and insect pressure. As crops continue to emerge across Saskatchewan, farmers will be hoping for warmer temperatures and timely rainfall to support growth through the remainder of June. Brooklyn Carberry says the success of her food business started with a simple idea and a willingness to act before having everything figured out. Carberry, creator of Brooks Beat Salsa, shared her story at the Sage Hill Community Futures Annual General Meeting on June 18th. She says the product began as a home canning project on a farm near Anaheim before growing into a business now sold in stores across the province.
4: I grew up gardening and canning with my mom and grandma and always had a love for preserving produce and understanding where my food really came from. My degree in agriculture played a role in that as well. I planted a big garden and started experimenting with recipes and finding as many ways as possible to preserve the produce. I was pickling lettuce, snap peas, garlic scapes, canning zucchini and pineapple juice, anything I could try.
2: She told attendees the journey is less about salsa and more about building something from an idea and learning along the way. The full story on Discover Humboldt. Saskatchewan is investing $1 million into short-line rail infrastructure for the 2026-27 year, supporting upgrades across rural rail networks. Wheatland Rail, which operates in the Cudworth and Waukaw area, will receive $45,000 as part of the program. The funding is part of the Short-Line Railway Improvement Program, a cost-sharing initiative between the province and private rail operators, bringing total investment up to $2 million. The money will go toward track rehabilitation, bridge maintenance, and rail crossing improvements. 14 short-line railways across Saskatchewan are receiving funding this year. When you see local news happening, tell us. 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
2: Big weekend for the East Central 18U AAA Red Sox with a pair of doubleheaders. On Saturday, the Red Sox headed into Zone 7 Sun Devils territory and picked up a pair of wins, 10-6 and 7-4. Then on Sunday, the Red Sox split a pair of games, dropping the opener to the Swift Current Argulaw 57 6-1, but bouncing back in the second with a 9-5 victory. The Sun Devils make a return to James Courtney Field on Wednesday the 24th for an evening matchup at 6:30 p.m. The full breakdown coming up on Discover Humboldt. Egypt's players danced on the field while their red-clad fans celebrated in the stands. The Pharaohs finally got their first World Cup win. Mohamed Salah scored the go-ahead goal and Egypt went on to defeat New Zealand 3-1 on Sunday night. Meanwhile, Canada continues to prepare for its critical Group B decider against Switzerland that could put the red and white men's squad in a place they've never been before, the round of 32. That game Wednesday afternoon following their record-breaking 6-0 defeat of Qatar last week. Another edge-of-the-seat nail-biter served up by the Saskatchewan Rough Riders on Saturday as they survived a Calgary Stampeders surge in the late stages to pull off a wild 40-37 overtime win. At the end of the second overtime set, Tommy Stevens stepped up for the winning touchdown from in close to give breath back to Riders fans. It was the second CFL game in Alberta to require overtime Saturday after the Edmonton Elks got by the Montreal Alouettes 32-29. Wyndham Clark of Denver, Colorado wasn't at his best on Sunday, but a dominant showing through the first three rounds gave him enough of a lead to hold on for a victory at the U.S. Open at Shinnecock Hills yesterday. Clark captured his second U.S. Open title on Sunday after nearly squandering a six-stroke lead in the final round before holding on for a one-stroke victory.
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2: Showers throughout the day and into the evening. Risk of thunderstorms. High of 16 today, low tonight of 11. On Tuesday, cloudy, a 70% chance of showers with a thunderstorm risk in the afternoon, high of 16. We'll see the sun break through on Wednesday with a high of 21. 21 and sunshine on Thursday and Friday, sunny with a high of 24. 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

Cameron Whitcomb, you and me, good afternoon and happy Monday. I'm Sharon Church, Rhea May on the way with Ooh Love, but first here's Bruno Mars.

0: love. I'm Sharon Church. Last Monday of the school year for students. Now, these were always the best days of school. Just pure shenanigans. Field trips to water parks, bowling, pools, cleaning out desks, which I always found oddly satisfying. Grade 8 girls bawling their heads off because their elementary school days are over. Or maybe that was just my overdramatic class. Also, do kids still sing Alice Cooper's School's Out for Summer when the bell rings on the last day of school? Our school used to play it, I think. I may have to teach my kids that song to continue the tradition.
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8: 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High of 16 this afternoon. Tonight, showers, risk of a thunderstorm, and a low of 11. Tuesday, 70% chance of showers and a high of 16. Sunshine heading into the weekend. Wednesday, a high of 21. Sunshine heading into the weekend. Wednesday, a high of 21. Thursday, 21 with sunshine. And Friday, sunny and 24.
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0: safety, such an important thing to remember this time of year. 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
2: 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High of 16 this afternoon. Tonight, showers, risk of a thunderstorm, and a low of 11. Tuesday, 70% chance of showers and a high of 16. Sunshine heading into the weekend. Wednesday, a high of 21. Sunshine heading into the weekend. Wednesday, a high of 21. Thursday, 21 with sunshine. And Friday, sunny and 24.
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0: Tyler Shaw, Kiss Goodnight. I'm Sharon Church. The summer season has arrived. Yesterday was the summer solstice, the longest day of the year. Putting little kids to bed during this time of year, it's pretty difficult, right? Especially when they're really little and they go to bed early. Because it's like, yes, I know the sun is still out, but I promise it is bedtime. Now, from here on out, the days will begin to get shorter and shorter every day until the winter solstice on December 21st, when it's pretty easy to convince your kids that it's bedtime at 4 o'clock. Okay, maybe not 4 o'clock, but definitely 6.
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2: 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For Wadras Canets volunteer Jalissa Merrifield, community building is about women coming together and getting things done. She says women play a critical role in driving projects forward, even when the work is challenging.
3: A lot of the stuff is physical that needs to get done, and that's usually a man's job. I hate to say it, but it's the truth. So it's nice to get the women together, get kind of like an empowerment thing going on, and get these projects completed fast and efficient for the community and surrounding communities as well.
2: Merrifield has been part of fast-moving fundraising efforts that helped move the Wadras Spray Park project from idea to reality, proving what's possible when women lead with purpose. You can read the full Her Voice feature and learn more about Jalissa online at discoverhumboldt.com. Farmers in the Humboldt area and across northern Saskatchewan are turning their attention from planting to crop management as seeding nears completion. The latest crop report shows the region is now 98% seeded, up from 92% just 1 week ago and in line with a five-year average. Most major crops are now in the ground. Spring wheat seeding is 99% complete. Canola has reached 98%, while field peas and durum are fully seeded. The recent rainfall helped replenish soil moisture across much of the region. The Hudson Bay area received up to 40 millimeters of rain during the reporting period, while the RM of Bain saw 29 millimeters. Despite the moisture, many crops are developing slightly behind normal for this time of year. More than half of oilseed crops and half of spring cereals are reported behind their usual growth stage, largely due to later seeding dates. Even so, producers say crop conditions remain mostly fair to good, with some fields rated excellent. As crops emerge and growth accelerates, farmers are now busy with in-crop spraying while monitoring for issues such as flea beetles, wind damage, and localized flooding. Agronomists say the next few weeks will be important as the Northeast crops work to catch up in development. A Saskatchewan entrepreneur says persistence and experimentation helped turn a family recipe into a growing small business. Brooklyn Carberry, creator of Brooks Beet Salsa, told a recent community gathering that early challenges included adapting recipes for commercial production while maintaining the original flavor.
4: I came across this place called the Food Center in Saskatoon. I put in an online inquiry with them, inquiring about pH, testing, nutrition labels, shelf life, and so on. The Food Center ideally needed a few years of product and a fresh batch for accurate test results. I had 3 previous years of product sitting in my canning room.
2: A breakthrough came when she stopped trying to fit the product into a traditional salsa category. The business has since expanded into multiple retail locations across Saskatchewan, with Carberry crediting community markets, family support, and customer feedback for its rapid growth. More on Discover Humboldt. A new Saskatchewan Health Authority program is helping mental health and addictions clients reconnect with Indigenous culture as part of their recovery journey. The Indigenous Cultural Recovery Program was developed in partnership with Wanuskewin Heritage Park and is funded through a community health endowment grant from the Royal University Hospital Foundation. Participants in the first session spent 4 weeks cutting ribbon skirts and ribbon shirts. Recreation therapist Marg Petty says the program was inspired by clients who expressed a desire to strengthen their cultural identity. Additional sessions are planned and will include projects such as beading and medicine bags. More than a dozen Saskatchewan shortline railways are set to receive provincial funding aimed at improving infrastructure and supporting the province's export economy. Wheatland Rail is among the recipients, with $45,000 allocated for upgrades in the Cudworth and Waukau region. Other railways across the province will also receive funding for projects such as track repairs, bridge work, and improved safety at rail crossings. The Short Line Railway Improvement Program matches provincial funding with private investment, supporting rail lines that connect rural communities to major export corridors and help move Saskatchewan commodities to global markets. When you see local news happening, tell us. Click on Submit News at discoverhumboldt.com or the Discover Humboldt app.
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2: Big weekend for the East Central 18U AAA Red Sox with a pair of doubleheaders. On Saturday, the Red Sox headed into Zone 7 Sun Devils territory and picked up a pair of wins, 10-6 and 7-4. Then on Sunday, the Red Sox split a pair of games, dropping the opener to the Swift Current Argulaw 57 6-1, but bouncing back in the second with a 9-5 victory. The Sun Devils make a return to James Courtney Field on Wednesday the 24th for an evening matchup at 6:30 p.m. The full breakdown coming up on Discover Humboldt. Egypt's players danced on the field while their red-clad fans celebrated in the stands. The Pharaohs finally got their first World Cup win. Mohamed Salah scored the go-ahead goal and Egypt went on to defeat New Zealand 3-1 on Sunday night. Meanwhile, Canada continues to prepare for its critical Group B decider against Switzerland that could put the red and white men's squad in a place they've never been before, the round of 32. That game Wednesday afternoon following their record-breaking 6-0 defeat of Qatar last week. Another edge-of-the-seat nail-biter served up by the Saskatchewan Rough Riders on Saturday as they survived a Calgary Stampeders surge in the late stages to pull off a wild 40-37 overtime win. At the end of the second overtime set, Tommy Stevens stepped up for the winning touchdown from in close to give breath back to Riders fans. It was the second CFL game in Alberta to require overtime Saturday after the Edmonton Elks got by the Montreal Alouettes 32-29. Wyndham Clark of Denver, Colorado wasn't at his best on Sunday, but a dominant showing through the first three rounds gave him enough of a lead to hold on for a victory at the U.S. Open at Shinnecock Hills yesterday. Clark captured his second U.S. Open title on Sunday after nearly squandering a six-stroke lead in the final round before holding on for a one-stroke victory.
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2: Showers throughout the day and into the evening, risk of thunderstorms. High of 16 today, low tonight of 11. On Tuesday, cloudy, a 70% chance of showers with a thunderstorm risk in the afternoon, high of 16. We'll see the sun break through on Wednesday with a high of 21. 21 and sunshine on Thursday and Friday, sunny with a high of 24. 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
1: 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It was very sweet, but to be fair, tasted pretty close to how I make my coffee. Uh-oh. Here's Ariana Grande.

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8: 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High of 16 this afternoon. Tonight, showers, risk of a thunderstorm, and a low of 11. Tuesday, 70% chance of showers and a high of 16. Sunshine heading into the weekend. Wednesday, a high of 21. Sunshine heading into the weekend. Wednesday, a high of 21. Thursday, 21 with sunshine. And Friday, sunny and 24.
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Alex Sampson. Hey, I'm Sharon Church in for Ken O'Neill. I've got your sort of sports report coming up on the other side of 1:30, just after Scott Hellman, PDA. But first, here's Alex Warren with Fever Dream.

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12: 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High of 16 this afternoon. Tonight, showers, risk of a thunderstorm, and a low of 11. Tuesday, 70% chance of showers and a high of 16. Sunshine heading into the weekend. Wednesday, a high of 21. Sunshine heading into the weekend. Wednesday, a high of 21. Thursday, 21 with sunshine. And Friday, sunny and 24.
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0: Todd Hellman, PDA. Hey, I'm Sharon Church, and it's now time for a sort of sports report. Let's talk hoops. Caitlin Clark has unveiled her very first signature sneaker named the Caitlin One. The historic Nike shoe deal makes her just the fifth active WNBA player to have a personal sneaker with a major sports brand. $170-ish bucks Canadian, which used to feel like a lot of money, but I feel like that's kind of reasonable now. If you want a pair, you better like the color blue. But if you can wait, it looks like a black version is coming out, and maybe even a lime green pair. Insiders and fans were wondering why it took so long for the shoe to be released. Clark explained the delay by saying, "This is like your debut album. You want it to be killer."
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2: 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Less than a year after joining the Watrous Canets, Jalissa Merrifield is already making a powerful impact in her community and encouraging other women to do the same. Merrifield says getting involved starts with taking that first step.
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2: She's helping lead major projects like the Watrous Spray Park while inspiring young women and moms to step into leadership roles and help shape the future of their communities. 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Saskatchewan remained one of Canada's top exporting provinces in 2025, according to the latest State of Trade report. The province recorded more than $43.7 billion in exports last year and ranked second in Canada for per capita exports. Saskatchewan products reached more than 160 countries worldwide. Trade and Export Development Minister Warren Kading says the province's economy remains strong despite global economic uncertainty. The report also found exports to markets outside Saskatchewan's three largest trading partners grew by more than 27% in 2025. Saskatchewan farmers wrapping up spring seeding with the latest provincial crop report showing 97% of acres now planted. That's slightly behind the 5- and 10-year average of 99% as rainfall and excess moisture delayed field work in some areas. However, producers made significant progress over the past week. The West Central and Southwest regions lead the province at 99% complete, while the Southeast and Northern regions have reached 98%. The East Central region remains the furthest behind at 90%. With seeding nearly finished, attention is shifting to crop development and spring in-crop spraying. Provincial officials say topsoil moisture conditions remain generally favorable thanks to recent rains, although some areas continue to deal with excess moisture. Producers are also reporting isolated crop damage from flooding, wind, and insect pressure. As crops continue to emerge across Saskatchewan, farmers will be hoping for warmer temperatures and timely rainfall to support growth through the remainder of June. Brooklyn Carberry says the success of her food business started with a simple idea and a willingness to act before having everything figured out. Carberry, creator of Brooks Beat Salsa, shared her story at the Sage Hill Community Futures Annual General Meeting on June 18th. She says the product began as a home canning project on a farm near Anaheim before growing into a business now sold in stores across the province.
4: I grew up gardening and canning with my mom and grandma, and always had a love for preserving produce and understanding where my food really came from. My degree in agriculture played a role in that as well. I planted a big garden and started experimenting with recipes and finding as many ways as possible to preserve the produce. I was pickling lettuce, snap peas, garlic scapes, canning zucchini and pineapple juice, anything I could try.
2: She told attendees the journey is less about salsa and more about building something from an idea and learning along the way. The full story on Discover Humboldt. Saskatchewan is investing $1 million into short-line rail infrastructure for the 2026-27 year, supporting upgrades across rural rail networks. Wheatland Rail, which operates in the Cudworth and Waukaw area, will receive $45,000 as part of the program. The funding is part of the Short Line Railway Improvement Program, a cost-sharing initiative between the province and private rail operators, bringing total investment up to $2 million. The money will go toward track rehabilitation, bridge maintenance, and rail crossing improvements. 14 short line railways across Saskatchewan are receiving funding this year. When you see local news happening, tell us. Click on Submit News at discoverhumboldt.com or the Discover Humboldt app.
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2: Big weekend for the East Central 18U AAA Red Sox with a pair of doubleheaders. On Saturday, the Red Sox headed into Zone 7 Sun Devils territory and picked up a pair of wins, 10-6 and 7-4. Then on Sunday, the Red Sox split a pair of games, dropping the opener to the Swift Current Argulaw 57s 6-1, but bouncing back in the second with a 9-5 victory. The Sun Devils make a return to James Courtney Field on Wednesday the 24th for an evening matchup at 6:30 p.m. The full breakdown coming up on Discover Humboldt. Egypt's players danced on the field while their red-clad fans celebrated in the stands. The Pharaohs finally got their first World Cup win. Mohamed Salah scored the go-ahead goal, and Egypt went on to defeat New Zealand 3-1 on Sunday night. Meanwhile, Canada continues to prepare for its critical Group B decider against Switzerland that could put the red and white men's squad in a place they've never been before, the round of 32. That game Wednesday afternoon following their record-breaking 6-0 defeat of Qatar last week. Another edge-of-the-seat nail-biter served up by the Saskatchewan Rough Riders on Saturday as they survived a Calgary Stampeders surge in the late stages to pull off a wild 40-37 overtime win. At the end of the second overtime set, Tommy Stevens stepped up for the winning touchdown from in close to give breath back to Riders fans. It was the second CFL game in Alberta to require overtime Saturday after the Edmonton Elks got by the Montreal Alouettes 32-29. Wyndham Clark of Denver, Colorado wasn't at his best on Sunday, but a dominant showing through the first three rounds gave him enough of a lead to hold on for a victory at the U.S. Open at Shinnecock Hills yesterday. Clark captured his second U.S. Open title on Sunday after nearly squandering a six-stroke lead in the final round before holding on for a one-stroke victory.
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2: Showers throughout the day and into the evening, risk of thunderstorms. High of 16 today, low tonight of 11. On Tuesday, cloudy, a 70% chance of showers with a thunderstorm risk in the afternoon, high of 16. We'll see the sun break through on Wednesday with a high of 21. 21 and sunshine on Thursday and Friday, sunny with a high of 24. 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
11: 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High of 16 this afternoon. Tonight, showers, risk of a thunderstorm, and a low of 11. Tuesday, 70% chance of showers and a high of 16. Sunshine heading into the weekend. Wednesday, a high of 21. Sunshine heading into the weekend. Wednesday, a high of 21. Thursday, 21 with sunshine. And Friday, sunny and 24.
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8: 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High of 16 this afternoon. Tonight, showers, risk of a thunderstorm, and a low of 11. Tuesday, 70% chance of showers and a high of 16. Sunshine heading into the weekend. Wednesday, a high of 21. Sunshine heading into the weekend. Wednesday, a high of 21. Thursday, 21 with sunshine. And Friday, sunny and 24.
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0: remember sitting three in a row in the back seat of a 1982 Buick LeSabre on a cross-country vacation when you were little? Hey, I'm Sharon Church. Actually, we only sat in our seats when crossing the American border. It was pure unseat-belted shenanigans for the majority of the trip. Every so often, your mom would reach back and swat whichever kid she could make contact with when you started to act up in the car. And if you were smart, you tried to position yourself right behind the passenger seat, you know, so she couldn't get at you. Ah, those were the days. Family road trips, they definitely look a lot different now. Although, one phrase has stuck around all these years. You know the one. If you kids don't stop fighting back there, we'll turn this car right around.
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Charlotte Cardin, The Way We Touch. I'm Sharon Church. Happy Monday. Alessia Cara coming up, rooting for you. But first, here's Martin Garrix and Ed Sheeran. Repeat it.

0: many more school days are left before summer vacation? Ask your kids. They know. Oh, they know. We are in the home stretch, which means those kids of ours have gone through their morning routine nearly 200 times. Anyone else still having to remind those kids to keep getting ready every morning? Most kids old enough to work a toaster were able to rally their siblings yesterday to make the most elaborate breakfast in bed for Father's Day. Granted, the coffee was weak and the toast was burnt, but still. But when it's a school morning, suddenly they all get amnesia.
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12: 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High of 16 this afternoon. Tonight, showers, risk of a thunderstorm, and a low of 11. Tuesday, 70% chance of showers and a high of 16. Sunshine heading into the weekend. Wednesday, a high of 21. Sunshine heading into the weekend. Wednesday, a high of 21. Thursday, 21 with sunshine. And Friday, sunny and 24.
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0: like how you remind me. I'm Sharon Church. The kids are starting to bring some of their school stuff back. They're not waiting till the last day. No, it's kind of trickling in, which I guess is nice. Over the weekend, I noticed my daughter was wearing new shoes. I'm like, where did you get those? She's like, they're my school shoes. I'm like, sweet, they still fit. Great. That means I don't have to buy any shoes for the summer.
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1: 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High of 16 this afternoon. Tonight, showers, risk of a thunderstorm, and a low of 11. Tuesday, 70% chance of showers and a high of 16. Sunshine heading into the weekend. Wednesday, a high of 21. Sunshine heading into the weekend. Wednesday, a high of 21. Thursday, 21 with sunshine. And Friday, sunny and 24.
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1: 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I'm Sharon Church. We're going to take just a little break, but we'll get you back into the tunes before 4 o'clock. Lil Nas X, That's What I Want, coming up next.
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2: 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Humboldt residents gathered this week to celebrate the official opening of Bill Breck Park, a project years in the making. Beyond fundraising, volunteers spent countless hours preparing foundations, pouring concrete, and assembling equipment to bring the new playground to life. Committee co-chair Derek Pasitny says support from the city of Humboldt was crucial throughout the process.
3: Well, the city's been great for us. They've helped work with us the whole way through, and I don't know, they've been pretty easy to deal with. Anytime we have a hiccup or any bump in the road, they've been there to support us. So, no, the city's been great. Mike's been great to deal with, and actually, all in all, a very positive experience dealing with them.
2: The completed park includes Humboldt's first accessible double zip line, a large climbing structure, and wheelchair-friendly play features. Mayor Rob Mensch called it one of the city's premier playground destinations. National Indigenous Peoples Day was celebrated through dance, storytelling, and community participation at Little Manitou Art Gallery on June 20th. The event featured the Dancing Horse Troupe from Kewakatoos First Nation, with retired educator Harold Littletent serving as storyteller and master of ceremonies. Little Tent shared teachings about traditional dances, regalia, and the sacred history of Little Manitou Lake.
4: And they made that dress, put that dress on her. And the first song they sang, she couldn't really do anything. The second song, she kind of got up. The third song, the old men were holding her. The fourth song, she started dancing with herself. She started healing herself with that dress. And that is a true story.
2: The afternoon concluded with a round dance and audience members joining performers in a celebration of Indigenous culture, history, and community connection. Traditional cowboy music was front and center at this year's Watson Street Fest as Alberta performer Ryan Fritz shared songs inspired by life on the range. Fritz, who ranches near Longview, Alberta, says many of his songs are born from experiences gathered while working cattle and spending time in the saddle.
5: This kind of music, there's stories. So, like, there's songs about cows and horses and the people that look after them, families, and other things. It's not all smokes and shades like you see on the magazines or photos, but they're just real music, you know.
2: The annual event also featured performances by the Kelly Brothers, food and refreshments, and a showcase of the Watson Fire Department's new command vehicle. Organizers say the fifth edition of Street Fest was another successful celebration of prairie community spirit. When you see local news happening, tell us. 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
2: Just a note that tonight's Saskatoon Berries game is postponed due to weather. The league will repost a scheduled game date. Egypt's players danced on the field while their red-clad fans celebrated in the stands. The Pharaohs finally got their first World Cup win. Mohamed Salah scored the go-ahead goal and Egypt went on to defeat New Zealand 3-1 on Sunday night. Meanwhile, Canada continues to prepare for its critical Group B decider against Switzerland that could put the red and white men's squad in a place they've never been before, the round of 32. That game Wednesday afternoon following their record-breaking 6-0 defeat of Qatar last week. Another edge-of-the-seat nail-biter served up by the Saskatchewan Rough Riders on Saturday as they survived a Calgary Stampeders surge in the late stages to pull off a wild 40-37 overtime win. At the end of the second overtime set, Tommy Stevens stepped up for the winning touchdown from in close to give breath back to Riders fans. It was the second CFL game in Alberta to require overtime Saturday after the Edmonton Elks got by the Montreal Alouettes 32-29. Wyndham Clark of Denver, Colorado wasn't at his best on Sunday, but a dominant showing through the first three rounds gave him enough of a lead to hold on for a victory at the U.S. Open at Shinnecock Hills yesterday. Clark captured his second U.S. Open title on Sunday after nearly squandering a 6-stroke lead in the final round before holding on for a 1-stroke victory.
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2: Cloudy skies tonight, a risk of severe thunder showers, low of 12. On Tuesday, cloudy with a few showers in the morning, high of 16. Wednesday, mix of sun and cloud, a 30% chance of showers, high of 20. Thursday, sunny and 21. Friday, a mix of sun and cloud, a high of 22. Saturday, we could see some rain showers, 60%, high of 21. 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
1: Bonks and Ronks and Rev headphones. Hey, I'm Sharon Church. Well, that was it. The last Monday of the school year for students. Now, these were always the best days of school, right? Just pure shenanigans, field trips to water parks, bowling, pools, cleaning out desks, which I always found oddly satisfying. Grade 8 girls bawling their heads off because their elementary school days are over. Or maybe that was just my overdramatic class. Also, do kids still sing Alice Cooper's School's Out for Summer when the bell rings on the last day of school? Remember that? I may have to teach my kids that song to continue that tradition.
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4: Chance of severe thundershowers tonight. Look for a low of 12. Tuesday cloudy with a few showers beginning in the morning. Risk of a thunderstorm in the afternoon. High of 16. On Wednesday, mix of sun and cloud. A 30% chance of showers. High of 20. Should see sunshine for Thursday. High of 21. Friday, mix of sun and cloud and 22 and a 60% chance of showers. For Saturday, high of 21. Get the latest forecast online and on demand at discoverhumboldt.com or the Discover Humboldt app.
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Pool safety, a very important thing to remember this time of year. We'll go over the ABCDs of pool safety after the weekend and Daft Punk. But first, here's Dua Lipa, Houdini.

0: Ages 1 to 4 are the most at risk. If you have a pool set up in your backyard, be sure to remember the ABCDs of backyard pool safety. A, always watch your kids, and that's active supervision. That's another A there. Be able to swim. Swimming lessons are very important. C is for checklist, 4-foot fence, latches on gates, proper pool cover, moving ladders when not in use, and alarms on doors to the backyard. And D, discuss backyard pool safety. Have a list of rules you communicate to your kids and the neighborhood kids too. And here's one I'll throw in for free. E, emergency training. First aid and CPR, never a bad idea to have those.
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2: Chance of severe thundershowers tonight. Look for a low of 12. Tuesday cloudy with a few showers beginning in the morning. Risk of a thunderstorm in the afternoon. High of 16. On Wednesday, mix of sun and cloud. A 30% chance of showers. High of 20. Should see sunshine for Thursday, high of 21. Friday, mix of sun and cloud and 22 and a 60% chance of showers for Saturday, high of 21. Get the latest forecast online and on demand at discoverhumboldt.com or the Discover Humboldt app.
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0: morning, girlfriend. I'm Sharon Church. The summer season has officially arrived. Yesterday was the summer solstice, the longest day of the year. And putting little kids to bed during this time of the year, it's pretty difficult. Like, yes, I know the sun is still out, but I promise it is bedtime. From here on out, the days will begin to get shorter and shorter every day until the winter solstice on December 21st, when it's pretty easy to convince your kids that it's bedtime at 4 o'clock. Okay, maybe not 4 o'clock, but definitely 6.
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2: 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Humboldt residents gathered this week to celebrate the official opening of Bill Breck Park, a project years in the making. Beyond fundraising, volunteers spent countless hours preparing foundations, pouring concrete, and assembling equipment to bring the new playground to life. Committee co-chair Derek Pasitny says support from the city of Humboldt was crucial throughout the process.
3: Well, the city's been great for us. They've helped work with us the whole way through, and I don't know, they've been pretty easy to deal with. Anytime we have a hiccup or any bump in the road, they've been there to support us. So, no, the city's been great. Mike's been great to deal with, and actually, all in all, a very positive experience dealing with them.
2: The completed park includes Humboldt's first accessible double zip line, a large climbing structure, and wheelchair-friendly play features. Mayor Rob Mensch called it one of the city's premier playground destinations. National Indigenous Peoples Day was celebrated through dance, storytelling, and community participation at Little Manitou Art Gallery on June 20th. The event featured the Dancing Horse Troupe from Kewakatoos First Nation, with retired educator Harold Littletent serving as storyteller and master of ceremonies. Little Tent shared teachings about traditional dances, regalia, and the sacred history of Little Manitou Lake.
4: And they made that dress, put that dress on her. And the first song they sang, she couldn't really do anything. The second song, she kind of got up. The third song, the old men were holding her. The fourth song, she started dancing with herself. She started healing herself with that dress. And that is a true story.
2: The afternoon concluded with a round dance and audience members joining performers in a celebration of Indigenous culture, history, and community connection. Traditional cowboy music was front and center at this year's Watson Street Fest as Alberta performer Ryan Fritz shared songs inspired by life on the range. Fritz, who ranches near Longview, Alberta, says many of his songs are born from experiences gathered while working cattle and spending time in the saddle.
5: You know, this kind of music, there's stories. So, like, there's songs about cows and horses and the people that look after them, families, and other things. It's not all smokes and shades like you see on the magazines or photos, but they're just real music, you know.
2: The annual event also featured performances by the Kelly Brothers, food and refreshments, and a showcase of the Watson Fire Department's new command vehicle. Organizers say the fifth edition of Street Fest was another successful celebration of prairie community spirit. When you see local news happening, tell us. 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
2: Just a note that tonight's Saskatoon Berries game is postponed due to weather. The league will repost as scheduled game date. Egypt's players danced on the field while their red-clad fans celebrated in the stands. The Pharaohs finally got their first World Cup win. Mohamed Salah scored the go-ahead goal, and Egypt went on to defeat New Zealand 3-1 on Sunday night. Meanwhile, Canada continues to prepare for its critical Group B decider against Switzerland that could put the red and white men's squad in a place they've never been before, the round of 32. That game Wednesday afternoon following their record-breaking 6-0 defeat of Qatar last week. Another edge-of-the-seat nail-biter served up by the Saskatchewan Rough Riders on Saturday as they survived a Calgary Stampeders surge in the late stages to pull off a wild 40-37 overtime win. At the end of the second overtime set, Tommy Stevens stepped up for the winning touchdown from in close to give breath back to Riders fans. It was the second CFL game in Alberta to require overtime Saturday after the Edmonton Elks got by the Montreal Alouettes 32-29. Wyndham Clark of Denver, Colorado wasn't at his best on Sunday, but a dominant showing through the first three rounds gave him enough of a lead to hold on for a victory at the U.S. Open at Shinnecock Hills yesterday. Clark captured his second U.S. Open title on Sunday after nearly squandering a 6-stroke lead in the final round before holding on for a 1-stroke victory.
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2: Cloudy skies tonight, a risk of severe thunder showers, low of 12. On Tuesday, cloudy with a few showers in the morning, high of 16. Wednesday, mix of sun and cloud, a 30% chance of showers, high of 20. Thursday, sunny and 21. Friday, a mix of sun and cloud, a high of 22. Saturday, we could see some rain showers, 60%, high of 21. 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

Preston Pablo, because I do. Hey, I'm Sharon Church in for Ken O'Neill. I've got a sort of sports report coming up just after Trevor Guthrie's Soundwave. But first, here's Gracie Abrams, Hit the Wall.

0: Trevor Guthrie, Soundwave. I'm Sharon Church, and it's now time for a sort of sports report. Let's talk hoops. Caitlin Clark has unveiled her very first signature sneaker named the Caitlin One. The historic Nike shoe deal makes her just the fifth active WNBA player to have a personal sneaker with a major sports brand. 170-ish bucks Canadian, which used to feel like a lot of money, but that, I guess, seems reasonable now. If you want a pair, you better like the color blue. But if you can wait, it looks like a black version is coming out and maybe a lime green pair. Insiders and fans were wondering why it took so long for the shoe to be released. Clark explained the delay by saying, "This is like your debut album. You want it to be killer."
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10: Chance of severe thundershowers tonight. Look for a low of 12. Tuesday cloudy with a few showers beginning in the morning. Risk of a thunderstorm in the afternoon. High of 16. On Wednesday, mix of sun and cloud, a 30% chance of showers, high of 20. Should see sunshine for Thursday, high of 21. Friday, mix of sun and cloud and 22 and a 60% chance of showers, For Saturday, high of 21. Get the latest forecast online and on demand at discoverhumboldt.com or the Discover Humboldt app.
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0: Remember sitting three in a row in the back seat of a 1982 Buick LeSabre on a cross-country vacation when you were little? Hey, I'm Sharon Church. Actually, we only sat in our seats when crossing the American border. It was pure unseat belted shenanigans for the majority of the trip. And every so often, your mom would reach back and swat whichever kid she could make contact with when you started acting up in the car. And if you were smart, you tried to position yourself right behind the passenger seat, you know, so she couldn't get at you. Ah, those were the days. Family road trips definitely look a lot different now. Although, one phrase has stuck around all these years. If you kids don't stop fighting back there, we'll turn this car right around.
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10: Chance of severe thundershowers tonight. Look for a low of 12. Tuesday cloudy with a few showers beginning in the morning. Risk of a thunderstorm in the afternoon. High of 16. On Wednesday, mix of sun and cloud. A 30% chance of showers. High of 20. Should see sunshine for Thursday.

0: high of 21. Friday, mix of sun and cloud and 22 and a 60% chance of showers for Saturday, high of 21. Get the latest forecast online and on demand at discoverhumboldt.com or the Discover Humboldt app.
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0: Daniel Powder, Crazy All My Life. I'm Sharon Church wrapping up for today. Stick around, though. Lots of great tunes coming up before 6 o'clock. I'm seeing Sean Desmond, Night Like This, and Lady Gaga, The Dead Dance, coming up next.
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2: 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Humboldt residents gathered this week to celebrate the official opening of Bill Breck Park, a project years in the making. Beyond fundraising, volunteers spent countless hours preparing foundations, pouring concrete, and assembling equipment to bring the new playground to life. Committee co-chair Derek Pasitny says support from the city of Humboldt was crucial throughout the process.
3: Well, the city's been great for us. They've helped work with us the whole way through, and I don't know, they've been pretty easy to deal with. Anytime we have a hiccup or any bump in the road, they've been there to support us. So, no, the city's been great. Mike's been great to deal with, and actually, all in all, a very positive experience dealing with them.
2: The completed park includes Humboldt's first accessible double zip line, a large climbing structure, and wheelchair-friendly play features. Mayor Rob Mensch called it one of the city's premier playground destinations. National Indigenous Peoples Day was celebrated through dance, storytelling, and community participation at Little Manitou Art Gallery on June 20th. The event featured the Dancing Horse Troupe from Kewakatoos First Nation, with retired educator Harold Littletent serving as storyteller and master of ceremonies. Little Tent shared teachings about traditional dances, regalia, and the sacred history of Little Manitou Lake.
4: And they made that dress, put that dress on her. And the first song they sang, she couldn't really do anything. The second song, she kind of got up. The third song, the old men were holding her. The fourth song, she started dancing with herself. She started healing herself with that dress. And that is a true story.
2: The afternoon concluded with a round dance and audience members joining performers in a celebration of Indigenous culture, history, and community connection. Traditional cowboy music was front and center at this year's Watson Street Fest as Alberta performer Ryan Fritz shared songs inspired by life on the range. Fritz, who ranches near Longview, Alberta, says many of his songs are born from experiences gathered while working cattle and spending time in the saddle.
5: You know, this kind of music, there's stories. So, like, there's songs about cows and horses and the people that look after them, families, and other things. It's not all smokes and shades like you see on the magazines or photos, but they're just real music, you know.
2: The annual event also featured performances by the Kelly Brothers, food and refreshments, and a showcase of the Watson Fire Department's new command vehicle. Organizers say the fifth edition of Street Fest was another successful celebration of prairie community spirit. 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
2: Just a note that tonight's